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Cat Country 103. I don't have any Country in the Grove ticket. Oh, wait. I'm just being handed an alert here. What is this? Oh, in fact, I do have Country in the Grove tickets to give away. Oh, okay. Well, that's going to happen in just a few minutes, I guess. So you should probably stay right here. That

0: Hey, you remember that time, like 18, I don't know, two minutes, 45 seconds ago, when I said I would have Country in the Grove tickets?
1: Yeah.
0: Well, yeah, I got them. Now's the time. It's time to call. 209-766-5103. 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Yes, you heard me correctly. Good luck.

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0: Stanislaus County Fair is coming up, too. 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
1: Hey, I'm Riley Green with my new song, Thinking You Drunk. 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
0: Riley Green on Toby Keith's impact on his music.
1: I was a huge fan of Toby Keith growing up, especially as a songwriter, knowing that he wrote a lot of his own songs and even wrote some songs by himself. So yeah, I think I've covered a Toby Keith song at my shows for

0: That was Riley Green, Think As You Drunk. It's your Music Plus.
1: Cat Country 103, how are you? Are you having a good Monday? I hope so. We've got a big show coming. Country in the Grove. This is going to be a great one. Matt Stell, Jacob Hackworth, and let's not sell this guy short, has written some big songs for other artists. I don't know if you knew this or not, but he wrote Rockin' a Hard Place for Bailey Zimmerman, This Heart for Corey Kent. He's written hits, songs for like Morgan Wallen, Tucker Wetmore, Kane Brown. So don't sleep on that. It's always cool to see a young artist on his way up to see what he's going to do. And we can't wait to see him out of the show. It's going to be great. And of course, we'll also have Jeff Crossman Band out there. July 24th, Jesse's Grove Winery, sponsored by Chicken Ranch Resort, and We Paint and Renovate. Giving some tickets away as well. And I'm going to do that right now. Hello.
2: How you doing?
1: Good. How are you?
2: Not too bad.
1: Are you in an office? Are you someplace where you have to be quiet?
2: Yeah, I'm good.
1: All right. We're going to play this cool then. What's your name?
2: My name is Chad.
1: Okay, Chad. So I'm going to keep it chill, just like you, man. So we're playing tennis term or pachyderm. And I'm going to give you a word or a phrase, and it's either going to be related to tennis or elephants. Yes, the game is really that stupid. You get these things right, you're going to win these tickets.
2: All right.
1: Okay, the first one, whiff.
2: Yes.
1: That's correct. You totally missed with your racket. That's a whiff. How about trunk?
2: Pachyderm.
1: There you go. How about lob?
2: Tennis.
1: And finally, poaching.
2: Pachyderm.
1: You know, crazy enough, either would have been correct. Yes, definitely pachyderm, but in tennis, if you're playing doubles and you move into the spot where your partner's supposed to be to get your shot, that's called poaching. But, hey, man, nobody cares, right? Because we're being chill and we're being quiet. So here's the thing. You got the tickets, dude.
2: I don't know.
1: Yeah, all right, cool, yeah. So, you know, got tickets to Country in the Grove. We'll see you out there, and, you know, thanks for listening, man. Appreciate it.
2: Okay, bud.
1: Okay, man, that was laid back. Okay, anyway, back to normal. Yes, more of those tickets to be given away on DJ Walker in the morning. Tomorrow, I'll have more tomorrow afternoon as well. Always safe, though, because your chances. I'm not saying you don't have a chance. Of course you have a chance. 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
3: 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Southbound 99, brief slowing around Austin Road and then again in Modesto, Carpenter to Tuolumne Boulevard. Eastbound 205 following an earlier accident, slow and stretches 11th Street over to I-5. 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
1: We are oh so close to kicking off the Stanislaus County Fair, July 10th through the 19th. Got some great country music on the Modelo Variety Free Stage. 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

Cat Country 103, it's Beer 30. I'm Tony, so glad that you're listening today. And just a shout out to Toronto Market. Thanks so much to Toronto Market, our sponsor for Beer 30. 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FGL, one of the biggest songs of all time. Here we go. Baby.

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0: Phil Vassar bringing it home. Beer 30 for a Monday. How are you doing? I'm Tony. It's the ride home. This is Cat Country 103. If you're willing to put in a little bit of effort and you're a huge fan of this particular chip, you might be interested in something that they're doing this week and next week. Pringles. They decided chips are no longer enough. They got to do something different. Coming off the July 4th weekend, they have announced that they are releasing a limited run of flavored hot dog buns. They borrow from three of their big flavors, sour cream and onion, barbecue, and honey mustard. They're called pop dog buns, measure about 7.5 inches long, and yes, they do come in a Pringles can. They are potato-based, but unfortunately, getting your hands on them, takes a little bit of effort. So you can't just go to the store and get these. They're releasing the buns twice online. This Wednesday and then next Wednesday, and both those drops start at 9 a.m. our time. And buns are actually free. You just have to buy a three-pack for $7 of Pringles chips that have the same flavors. And they'll do it through onceyoupopmarket.com, and then they'll also do it on Pringles Instagram and their Facebook shops. While supplies last, you know it's not going to be very long. I'm torn. You know, my fat guy instincts say, ooh, this sounds really good. I should get some of these. But my bigger, stronger, more powerful, lazy guy instincts say that I am not getting on the internet at 9 a.m. to try to buy hot dog buns because that's just not me. If you get some of these, though, yeah, I want to see you do a taste test. I want to hear about it, okay? Let's check out Time Saver Traffic.
1: 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In Modesto, southbound 99, speeds are down Carpenter to Tuolumne Boulevard. And we have a first report of an accident northbound 99 before Pellendale. CHP's en route. 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
0: Tick tock, tick tock. Yes, that is the clock ticking down to Country in the Grove. Matt Stell, Jacob Hackworth, Jeff Crossman Band, Jesse's Grove Winery, Friday, July 24th. 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

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Good Monday evening. It's Tony for the ride home. And if you haven't heard by now, we've got a brand new opportunity for you. This is pretty cool. Old Dominion, these guys are so good live. They're bringing your favorite songs back to the stage in Vegas over Labor Day weekend, September 4th, 5th. They're doing this Old Dominion Hits Vegas thing, and you could be there to see it. You can win a trip for two, flights, hotel, a couple of tickets to the show at PH Live, Planet Hollywood Resort and Casino, and a Spades VIP package. I don't know what that is, but it sounds pretty cool. You get priority access and some exclusive merch. If this sounds like your kind of thing, you will want to text the national keyword CITY, C-I-T-Y, to 95819 right now and enter for your chance to win. Good luck. She said she

0: Cat Country 103. It's Tony for the ride home. Shout out to everybody who came to work today with all 10 fingers. You survived another July 4th holiday. Good for you. It's Russell Dickerson on the Cat.
1: Bye.

0: You know, it's tough to get in shape, and the older you get, the harder it gets. That's Ashley McBride. I'm Tony. It's the ride home, Cat Country 103. Congratulations to this singer. You know, we've heard a lot about Jelly Roll and all his weight loss and everything, but another singer decided back in 2024 to take control of his health. He got respiratory illness back then and decided he had to get a healthier lifestyle. He had struggled with body image for a long time. He said, I didn't like the way I looked. I didn't like the way I felt. I didn't like how I was out of breath all the time and how I'd get dizzy just tying my shoes. That's rough. He said, I felt like I was slowly killing myself. Nate Smith said his brother Kyle, who also has undergone a transformation, he's lost a bunch of weight, kind of supported him, got him going. He cut back on drinking. He became more mindful about what he eats, and he found a fitness routine that works for him. He said he made it a lifestyle instead of, you know, going on some kind of big diet, and he has lost more than 70 pounds so far. And he says he still wants to lose more. He wants to get down to about 185, which would be coming down from around like 285. So kudos to him. He says he hates going to the gym. He doesn't understand people who like to run. Amen, brother. I am with you on that. He said he loves going out hiking, backpacking. So that's maybe one thing that Nate Smith and I have in common. Kind of cool. Let's get a check of traffic, see what's up out there.
1: 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In Stockton, an accident eastbound on the Crosstown Freeway before Filbert has been moved off to the shoulder, and an earlier collision northbound I-5 at Mossdale in the center divide with a backup onto 205 to MacArthur Drive. 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
11: So I can't even begin to tell you about the constant toothaches, headaches, and agonizing pain that would actually keep me awake at night. Not to mention the fact that I'd run away from cameras if I saw one because I didn't want to accidentally smile and show my teeth, because then the secret would be out. I had a horrible, ugly smile. But from the minute I stepped into Dr. Eggleston's office, my fears about the dentist were gone. He and his staff are so good. 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
0: 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Yes, that is the clock ticking down to Country in the Grove. 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

0: Riley Green, Cat Country 103. That is going to be it for today. But man, I think it went pretty well, don't you? All in all, tomorrow we'll try again. See what happens tomorrow. I can tell you this. Another national text keyword on my show for the Old Dominion flyaway to Vegas. You will have two opportunities on the ride home to win tickets for Country in the Grove, which is going to be an incredible show. And if you are a fair person, you're already kind of getting ready for that fried food buzz. Stanislaus County Fair is getting ready to kick off, and we'll have some tickets for that on the show tomorrow as well. In the meantime, I hope you have a fantastic Monday night. Get a little time to relax if you can. Get some good sleep. Come back at 2 o'clock tomorrow. We'll meet right here. And we'll do the things that we do, whatever that may be. 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Have a great night. Please be safe, be you, stay weird. I'll see you tomorrow at 2.
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Country Nice Live. It's Bev Rainey. I hope you had a fantastic 4th of July weekend. Let's get it going with Thomas Rhett, who's getting ready to kick off his tour right here in Nashville. Here's Die a Happy Man.

0: Woman, it's Kane Brown on Country Nights Live. Bev Rainey with you. We've got Luke Combs coming up next by request. And you know, he earned every single one of his fans when he first got his career started.
1: So I always knew early on, I'm going to have to earn every fan I have, which means I'm going to have to, like, I got to get people to a show. If I can get you to a show, my goal was to not have you walk out of there and go, this guy's my favorite guy ever. I love this guy's music. He's the best guy ever. Because that's incredibly unrealistic. My goal by the end of the show was to earn your respect of, okay, you know what? This guy's not, maybe he's not my favorite country artist ever, but he sings real good and he puts on a good show and I can respect that. And I know that if that was the worst thing that happened at the show, it could only be good from there. Because if 200 people come, the next time I come back, maybe they'll all bring someone else. And then it's 400, and then it's 800, and then it's 1600. And it worked, but it just took, I just needed to get people in front of me, and I knew that if I could do that, I could win people over.
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Lainey Wilson got a little help from John Mayer playing the guitar on this brand new tune of hers. 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

0: One of the first people that Keith Urban met at the Grand Ole Opry is one of my faves.
1: Really, the first guy I met out there when I went out early on was probably Ricky Skaggs, and because I was such a Ricky fan, you know. And he was just so approachable and easy to talk to, and I was just really such a fan that I kept thinking, oh my God, I'm talking to Ricky Skaggs, this is so cool, you know. But that was the behind the scenes vibe of the Opry. It's just like that. Everybody's just so approachable and laid back.
0: Here's Who Wouldn't Want to Be Me. 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
1: Brad Paisley and Dolly Parton just got some major love from Taylor Swift and Travis Kelce. Ahead of their wedding, the couple donated $26 million to 20 charities, including Brad's Nashville nonprofit grocery store, The Store, and Dolly's Imagination Library, which received $2 million. Dolly thanked them with a wink, saying when they have their firstborn, she wants it because it'll be one special baby. John Party and his wife Summer are divorcing after 5 years of marriage. Summer filed in May, and a source says the couple has been struggling since late last year. They share two daughters, ages 2 and 3. And Eric Church's whiskey, Gypsy, celebrated America's 250th anniversary with a limited edition bottle called The Declaration, a modern reimagining of George Washington's original spirits, including whiskey finished in apple brandy barrels sourced from Mount Vernon. That's your Country Nights Live news update. I'm Bev Rainey.
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9: 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It got so bad that eventually I started gluing the crowns in to where the post used to be to hold the crown on, just so that I could talk, but they would fall out at the worst time, like when I was at dinner or with family and friends. I eventually just started talking with my hand over my mouth because I didn't want people to see my teeth. And then comes Dr. Eggleston and inserts implants where my canine teeth used to be and new crowns, and he changed my life forever. 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
22: A colleague of mine went to a meeting of the primetime seniors the other week. There are programs like this all over the country for people in their 60s, 70s, 80s, and beyond to stay active. It's not just something to keep older folks busy. It helps to keep their bodies in shape and their brains sharp. Showing up with a good attitude is a must, and research shows that having the right mindset actually does lead to better physical aging. So if you need some suggestions to boost your positivity, experts we talked to recommended focusing on goals, which can boost your confidence. Practice gratitude, they said. One of the seniors my colleague met told her that just waking up in the morning is, quote, better than the alternative. That's true. Focus on the things you can control, diet and exercise, and very importantly, surround yourself with positive people, because that can be contagious. I'm Dr. Sanjay Gupta, helping you live a better life.
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18: For years, we've been talking about both the positive and negative effects of being on social media. And I would say, by and large, for older adults, social media is net positive. Not all positive, but net positive. Helps them keep in touch with friends and stay social. But for younger people, social media use, especially heavy use, tends to be net negative. In fact, according to this year's World Happiness Report, youth who use social media more than 5 hours a day reported a lower level of well-being. And researchers who study this sort of thing found that many teens wish these platforms didn't even exist, and yet they can't seem to stop using them. Experts we talked to largely suggested two things. Ideally, along with your friend group, take some time offline. Also, try to recurate your algorithm so it shows you posts that'll make you feel good. I'm Dr. Sanjay Gupta, helping you live a better life.
3: Hey there, it's DJ Walker. Did you miss out on some of the fun this week?
13: Can we just talk about how you guys made me laugh so hard, I just spit coffee out my nose.
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0: Here's John Morgan talking a little about this next song we're going to play, yeah?
1: What's up, everybody? This is John Morgan, and my new song, Kid Myself, talks a little bit about a past relationship, maybe wishing you had done things a little differently, could go back and change a few things. But if you can relate to that, I hope you enjoy it.
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Don't Tell On Me just became Jason Aldean's 32nd number one hit. How about that? That is an amazing career and still going. Here's his last one. How far does a goodbye go? She said.

0: Her name is Stella Lefty. The song's called Boston. This is Country Nights Live with Eric Church up next. And yeah, he forgot some lyrics to his own song. Check this out.
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29: For decades, the prevailing wisdom for someone who's had a heart attack has been to put them on beta blockers for the rest of their life. But new research suggests that might not be necessary, and that the benefits of these medications probably taper off after a year or two. On the whole, and for the average person, beta blockers are very safe and very effective. But, as with any medication, they can come with a cost. A financial one, and also potential side effects. We're talking about things like fatigue, dizziness, dry mouth, dry eyes. I want to be clear when I say that you absolutely should talk to your doctor before starting or stopping any medication. Point is, if you're years out from a heart attack and you're in otherwise good health, you might want to ask your doctor about discontinuing beta blockers. 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I'm Dr. Sanjay Gupta, helping you live a better life.
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0: 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We've got John Party heading your way by request with his latest Boots Off. And, you know, he's been defending Zach Top in that southern accent.
1: He's a West Coast guy, too. And it just happens when you sing country music all your life, you're going to have a little bit of twang. That's just how it is. Yep. And the traditional guys fit in with everybody now. Like, I feel like I got to go play with Morgan Wallen. I'm playing Alan Jackson's Farewell Deal. And that's like, I played with Florida Georgia Line. Like, we all kind of coexist. We're competitive, but we're all cheering each other on at the same time.
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1: Said Jelly Rolls, Good Night Nashville.
0: Yeah, that's how I get.
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0: Bring it back to Mama's kitchen.
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2: Look at that.
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2: 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So stoked to have this here in Nashville.
1: You know where Not a Damn Chance came from with me? When I called Philip and said, call me, because if you think I'm going to let any other bar on Broadway get your burgers, not a chance.
0: That's how I get by.
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0: Hardy, Eric Church, Morgan Wallen, and Tim McGraw. That's MacArthur. 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
1: So I was a huge fan before I even got to write with him. But once I started writing, I started deep diving on some of my favorite songs. And I think I was watching the movie, and then the credits were rolling, and I saw the name Dan Tominski, and I was like, wait, what does Dan Tominski have to do with this? I had no idea that that was actually him singing. But whenever I sat down to write with Dan for the first time, I told him what a fan I was of that movie in particular. And he said, yeah, he said, when I told my wife that I got that role, she said that it's her ultimate fantasy. And he was like, what do you mean? Uh-huh. And she said, George Clooney's body in your voice. So that I knew right then we were going to be friends. So.
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15: Few people now have asked me about a TikTok trend that they've come across. It's called 75 Hard. The challenge was created by entrepreneur and author Andy Frisella, who calls it a, quote, transformative mental toughness program and an Ironman for your brain. So here's what it entails. Eat a structured diet with no alcohol, drink a gallon of water, read 10 pages of nonfiction, take a progress photo, and complete 2 45-minute workouts, one of them outdoors, every day for 75 days. Quite a challenge. We asked CNN fitness contributor Dana Santis about this, who reminded us that sustainable fitness isn't about punishment or proving discipline through extremes. It's about building habits that integrate into your lifestyle in a way that feels supportive and repeatable. If you ask me, that's going to be the key to long-term success. I'm Dr. Sanjay Gupta, helping you live a better life.
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She says, one guy's not invited, though. That's Blake Shelton. Of course. Of course Blake's invited. Wait, where's my invite, Luke? Here's Country and She Knows It.

0: Ella Langley up next, but she was in Texas by request. You know, she's still got five massive goals for her career.
1: SNL, musical guest, and then one day, post it maybe, sell out a stadium. I want to act. So I'd love to start doing that in the next year. There's so many venues that I want to play. I want to headline Red Rocks. I've opened Red Rocks, but I've never headlined Red Rocks. Have a saxophone in my band. I can keep going on my goals. I really think of plenty more every day.
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11: There are lots of things you can measure to get an idea of how healthy you are at any given moment. Temperature, heart rate, blood pressure, just to name a few. But how about how healthy you will be and how long you're likely to live? According to a new study out of the University at Buffalo, two simple strength tests are pretty accurate at predicting longevity in older women. One is hand grip strength, and the other is how quickly people can stand up from a seated position without using their arms. By the way, I remember interviewing former President Jimmy Carter when he was quite old and being really impressed how he just popped out of the chair without using his arms. Not a lot of older people can actually do that. But I think the message here is that maintaining strength as you age is going to help you perform everyday activities, but also help you avoid injury and stay independent. I'm Dr. Sanjay Gupta, helping you live a better life.
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Cody Johnson just reposted what Matthew McConaughey had to say about the 4th of July in America. He said, "I couldn't say it any better." Check it out if you get a chance. Here's Till You Can. You can

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1: Brad Paisley and Dolly Parton just got some major love from Taylor Swift and Travis Kelce. Ahead of their wedding, the couple donated $26 million to 20 charities, including Brad's Nashville nonprofit grocery store, The Store, and Dolly's Imagination Library, which received $2 million. Dolly thanked them with a wink, saying when they have their firstborn, she wants it because it'll be one special baby. John Party and his wife Summer are divorcing after 5 years of marriage. Summer filed in May, and a source says the couple has been struggling since late last year. They share two daughters, ages 2 and 3. And Eric Church's whiskey, Gypsy, celebrated America's 250th anniversary with a limited edition bottle called The Declaration, a modern reimagining of George Washington's original spirits, including whiskey finished in apple brandy barrels sourced from Mount Vernon. That's your Country Nights Live news update. I'm Bev Rainey.
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33: For more than a decade, the Environmental Working Group has put out a list of the so-called Dirty Dozen. These are the non-organic produce contaminated with the highest levels of pesticides. Well, this year, spinach topped the list, followed by kale, collard, mustard greens, strawberries, grapes, nectarines, peaches, cherries, apples, blackberries, pears, potatoes, and blueberries. Now, all these fruits and vegetables are part of a healthy diet, so no one is saying you shouldn't eat them. Point is, though, you could consider buying these items organic if and when you can, and then taking extra care when you wash them. The FDA recommends rinsing all fruits and vegetables, even the ones that are organic, under running water that is slightly warmer than room temperature. Don't use soap, bleach, or any fancy produce washes. I'm Dr. Sanjay Gupta, helping you live a better life.

0: Pretty good. How you doing?
1: Good. I just wanted to put in a request, if that's cool.
0: That is totally cool. What you got, man?
1: Wanted to hear Backseat Driver. I want to dedicate it to my daughter.
0: Oh, nice. What's your daughter's name?

So I went to go see Jason Aldean and Luke Bryan a while back in Athens, Georgia, playing their Double Down show. I was loving it when Jason played this song. It's Burning It Down.

0: 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I can't love you anymore. 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We got Megan Maroney up next by request. She put some serious workouts into her tour.
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8: A better life with Dr. Sanjay Gupta.
9: Osteoporosis affects millions of people in the United States and around the world. It's a disease that basically causes someone's bones to become weak, brittle, and porous, which can increase their risk of fractures. Now, the good news here is there are things you can do other than, or in addition to, taking medications to prevent fractures before it's too late. One is to up your intake of calcium and vitamin D. You also want to eat more protein. One functional medicine dietitian told us that that helps build muscle, and if you're building muscle strength, then you are also building bone strength. You want to be mindful of your workouts. The best ways to build bone density, one therapist told us, are going to be resistance exercises like lifting weights, and also exercises that make your bones take a bit of an impact, such as jumping or even running, just loading the bones a little bit more. I'm Dr. Sanjay Gupta, helping you live a better life.
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I wrote a bunch of notes down in my phone for stuff to talk about when I came back from vacation. I do not know what this note means. It just says, sprinkle margaritas. When I go to bed after the show, I'll think about it a little more. Maybe it's a good idea. Maybe it's bad. We'll see you tomorrow. We

0: we could file this under exposure therapy. I need to get better. My name's Justin. This is The Overnight Ride. Always had a problem with hair around food. Been very clear and adamant in my life that if there's hair near or around my food, the meal is over. There's no eating around it. There's no picking it out. See, my throat's already like doing the thing because I'm thinking about the hair near my food. Even if it's on the table, like to the right or to the left, kind of far away from me, the meal, it's over, which is a bad thing. In it is, I think, acceptable. But if it's just like in my vicinity, oh, I can't think about it. I need to get better, though, because I think that's ridiculous if it's even near the food. There's a bakery in Thailand I could travel to. They have a Harry Croissant, which sounds like a really bad radio name or an old school baseball player. Harry Croissant, I'm to pitch. So it's a croissant, like a cream on top of it to hold in the hair. The hair is shaved seaweed. And it looks like someone shaved their beard and sprinkled it on top of the croissant. Like, describing this, it sounds delicious, like the cream, the croissant, a little like seaweed on top to give a little saltiness. But looking at it, it's horrifying. I think if I ate it, though, it would aid in my fear of hair near my food.
1: Be right back.
2: 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Thank you for being part of our family. The Overnight Ride will be right back.
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8: Few people now have asked me about a TikTok trend that they've come across. It's called 75 Hard. The challenge was created by entrepreneur and author Andy Frisella, who calls it a, quote, transformative mental toughness program and an Ironman for your brain. So here's what it entails. Eat a structured diet with no alcohol, drink a gallon of water, read 10 pages of nonfiction, take a progress photo, and complete 2 45-minute workouts, one of them outdoors, every day for 75 days. Quite a challenge. We asked CNN fitness contributor Dana Santis about this, who reminded us that sustainable fitness isn't about punishment or proving discipline through extremes. It's about building habits that integrate into your lifestyle in a way that feels supportive and repeatable. If you ask me, that's going to be the key to long-term success. I'm Dr. Sanjay Gupta, helping you live a better life.

Lauren Elena has a very successful duet here with Chase Matthew, but in just a couple hours, she's revealing her next duet. Gave us a couple clues. I feel like it's Kane Brown again. What Ifs was huge. Maybe they'll do it again. Lauren, Chase, All My Exes on the Overnight Ride.

0: Tyler Hubbard, land on the overnight ride. My name's Justin. I do love anything cryptic that one of our favorite artists posts online. The latest one is Garth Brooks. The countdown on his website ends at 7 a.m. Eastern today. What is it going to be? I just think it's going to be the Sphere. I feel like it's what everybody's doing in Las Vegas, the Sphere. A lot of people think it's just going to be another box set. I think he did that before. He put a countdown on his website, and then it wound up being a box set. So, well, no, it's 7 a.m. I'm going to go with the Sphere. Good chance it is a box set.
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a know-it-all, a smartass, and a bird watcher walk into a radio studio. 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

Dan and Shay say so on The Overnight Ride. My name's Justin. Charles Wesley Godwin, brand new album, Christian Name, out on July 24th. 18 new tracks. Stephen Wilson Jr. helping him write a few songs. Lawyer McKenna, who wrote Humble and Kind and Girl Crush. It's about to be loaded. This one on there. Charles Wesley Godwin, Luke Combs, and Better That Way.

Russell Dickerson really celebrating the 4th in his own unique way. We would expect nothing less. America's 250th birthday, he did 2 minutes and 50 seconds in the cold plunge tub while he sang the national anthem. Not a bad libs, just the way RD celebrated. It's happened to me on the Overnight Ride.

KATM Modesto Stockton, a Cumulus station powered by Nash, the official station of George Lucas's hometown, Cat Country 103.

Ian Munsick says he has a large announcement coming later today. I believe it is the music video for this song, which someone speaking right now or singing may be in. Here's Love is Blind.

0: I'm Justin. This is the Overnight Ride. Who's this?
1: Jeff the Joe Guy.
0: Jeff, calling us from Dallas. What do you got tonight?
1: My wife says I can be an idiot sometimes. Pretty cool of her to give me permission like that. So my wife just put on her new dress and then told me to zip it. I have no idea what I've done wrong. I didn't say anything. It is true that whiskey improves with age. The older I get, the more I like it.
0: Oh.
1: This is Jeff the Joke Guy, signing off.
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The most underrated part of a 4th of July barbecue is when everybody leaves. You're relaxing on the couch and you remember there's leftover Mac Sal in the fridge. And it's ice cold.

If you work at night and sleep all day, this is your show. It's The Overnight Ride, and I'm Justin Franiak on Cat Country 103. I ain't coming.

0: There's a lyric in this song where Cody Johnson calls somebody a lid flipper. 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Kojo, horseback on the overnight ride.
1: He's a ranch hand in a pinch, man. 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

0: 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I'm Justin. 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And I do have a suggestion for her that she needs to do on the Cloud 9 tour. We'll have to wait and see if it happens, but I'm going to suggest it.
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Another Luke Combs show, another record. Sweden over the weekend. Largest country music concert ever held in the Nordic region. 61,000 people. 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

done for. Good morning, good evening, whatever time of day it is for you. Always happy that you are here. My name is Justin. This is the Overnight Ride. There's been leaked photos and leaked guest lists, but no one's leaked the food yet from Travis Kelce and Taylor Swift's wedding. I want to see the food review. Was it good? Was it bad? Did they have pigs in a blanket?

0: I am not a first class person, but I will upgrade myself on a flight if it's like $40 or less. My name's Justin. This is the Overnight Ride. I did that last week just so I could sleep on the plane. My flight was right after the show, went right to the airport, got on the plane, sat in my first class seat, which I upgraded for $40, slept so hard, the gum hardened to the inside of my cheek. I had to peel it out. I was clearly the least classy person in first class. Usually I'm in the back of the plane and I will move my seat around enough times to make sure nobody is sitting next to me. And guess what? That happened on my flight back here to Nashville. Moved my seat 5 times before the flight, which is not the most. I moved it 8 before. But then it closes and then I know no one is next to me. The middle seat is empty. There's someone on the window, me on the aisle. And I've come up with a term for that. I'm going to call it poor person's first class. And I mean that with my entire heart, because that's who I am. I'm not a fancy person. I will upgrade myself for $40. But if no one sits next to me on a flight, the rush, the feeling, the joy, I'm going to start calling it poor person's first class. And that's me.
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Hey, it's Justin here on The Overnight Ride. 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

I was wondering why there is a men's multivitamin once-a-day pill gummy with Luke Bryan on the packaging, and is to help farmers across America. It's like, that is a random collaboration. Just a bottle of multivitamins with Luke Bryan on the front. It is for a good cause and to keep you healthy. It's country and she knows it on the Overnight Ride.

The time off on the Morgan Wallen Still the Problem tour seems to be scheduled on purpose. Maybe he's back in the studio, perfecting some stuff. Maybe new music by the end of

0: 4 days. Let's see what happens. My name's Justin. This is The Overnight Ride. The quote was, LA bound. 4 days recording an acoustic album for you guys. No idea where this is about to go. We will find the edge. Parker McCollum putting that up on Instagram just a couple hours ago. So it looks like an acoustic album from him is on the way. No idea what songs are going to be on there. 4 days does not seem like a long time for recording an album. But I believe his last one was like 10 days in New York. So Under Pressure clearly works for Parker McCollum.
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0: You're up late. I'm up late. We might as well do this together. Hey, it's Justin Franiak from The Overnight Ride on Cat Country 103. 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

a know-it-all, a smartass, and a bird watcher walk into a radio studio. 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

There's a big old fight at a Gavin Adcock show the other night in Alabama. This is just my opinion. Stop fighting at shows. The tickets are too expensive. Let everybody enjoy themselves. It's Gavin Wannabe on the Overnight Ride.

another week and another announcement that Hudson Westbrook has new music out this Friday. Rinse and repeat. Just how he functions. A machine. House again on the overnight ride.

Somebody yelled Freebird at an Ella Langley show the other night. She promptly shut them down. The best comeback for someone yelling Freebird at a show, which is lame. Saw a guy in California, somebody yelled Freebird, and he said, here's my version. And he played one of his original songs. Perfect pivot. 10 out of 10. Wouldn't

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0: One of my biggest fears realized on vacation, but a plastic knife saved my life. My name's Justin. This is the Overnight Ride. When I go to the beach, when I go to the Jersey Shore, I try and avoid getting in a car at all costs. Because I feel like getting in a car, you're stressed out. It's not vacation to me. And that is why my mom, my dad, myself, we have invested in beach cruiser bicycles, which, let me tell you, they're great. I love them. Mine has a basket on it and a little horn in the shape of a parrot. Well, while on vacation, I am riding my beach cruiser bicycle to my favorite dive bar in the world, the number one tavern. Ride it there. We're cruising. It's a little windy. 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Get to the bar, sit down, order my nice frosty Miller Lite. We're having a good time watching the Phillies. And I go to itch my ear, and I feel like this really bad dry skin right above my ear canal, like that little fold up top. I'm like, ugh, real dry. My mom's sitting next to me. I said, how dry is my ear? And she looks in there and says, there's a large bug lodged inside your ear. So I start freaking out. I go, is it a tick? What's going on? She's like, run to the bathroom. My dad yells at me, shove your finger in my ear. So I shove it very far in my ear so the bug can't get in there. I go in the bathroom. I can't see it. I don't know what to do. How do I get it out? I run back to my mom. On the way, I see plastic knives. I grab one of them. I go to her. I say, shove it in my ear. She goes, no, I'm not doing it. Let me try a paper towel. Paper towel doesn't work. So what does she do? Takes a plastic knife, puts it above my ear canal. My finger's still shoved in my ear. And flicks like one of those green beach flies across the room. So I guess the plastic knife didn't save my life. My mom did once again.
1: 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The Overnight Ride will be right back.
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Find out what's happening in Stanislaus and San Joaquin counties. ABC 10's Walt Gray has three things you need to know every morning on Cat Country 103.

Riley Green did it the right way. Covered Toby Keith over the weekend. Courtesy of the Red, White, and Blue at a concert 4th of July. The boot part where you kick air. Had to warm up his legs. Some stretching, some shaking out by one of his bandmates, and then kick the air and went right into Toby. Perfect way to do it.

Brandon Lake, Cody Johnson with Cowboy Praise on the Overnight Ride. My name's Justin. Catch me on Instagram, Justin Off Air. It's Kane Brown, Woman on the Overnight Ride.

Haven't done one in a while. Let's do it right now. Tucker Wetmore's social media comment of the night comes from Grace on one of his photos. A bunch of photos. A little carousel. Saying no shirtless pic. Very disappointed.

Megan Maroney, Medicine on the Overnight Ride. She will be on the show this Friday. She is celebrating another number one hit in Beautiful Things and then gave us this work tape on social media.

0: Now, fans are speculating what that song will be called. A lot saying it will be All Sea. It is unreleased. And again, she will be on the show this Friday.
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Kenny Chesney has a brand new album out at the end of summer, but also a brand new exhibit at the Country Music Hall of Fame. Stage-worn outfits. It's jeans and a cutoff t-shirt. Kenny's not flashing on stage. I just find that funny. Let's carry on the Overnight Ride.

something brand new for you. My name's Justin. It's the Overnight Ride. Instagram, Justin Off Air. Carter Faith, Wyatt Flores. Nothing better to do on the Overnight Ride.

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Luke Combs playing Sweden this past weekend at Gamla Ullevi Stadium, which I know I'm butchering. I was interested to see what kind of food they serve there. Very basic food, but they do have mashed potatoes on the menu. It's like not a normal thing here, right? Imagine the fall, it's cold outside, you're at a football game. Mashed potatoes would hit right. We need to adopt that.

0: This is where the artists and fans of country music come together. 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

0: probably from the site, but I imagine someone did this at some point. My name's Justin. This is the Overnight Ride. On June 30th, in Columbus, Ohio, there was a mystery fluid that was leaked all over the Ohio interstate. Workers were scared it would get into drains, it would ruin cars. It may tear up the road. They finally figured out what the mystery liquid was. It was Frank's Red Hot Sauce. And obviously, seeing that on, you know, the tarmac, the black road, would be hard to identify. I do wonder, did it tear up the asphalt? Because if it did, that's a really good advertisement for Frank's Red Hot Sauce. But there was 40,000 pounds of Frank's Red Hot that was leaking onto the highway. They probably identified it with sight or smell. But I like to think that the emergency crews or whoever was standing around and just went, you know what, let me see something. Bent over, stuck their finger in it, and then tasted it, which is the correct way to identify a mystery liquid on the highway.
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0: You're up late, I'm up late. 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
1: A Better Life with Dr. Sanjay Gupta.
17: There are lots of things you can measure to get an idea of how healthy you are at any given moment. temperature, heart rate, blood pressure, just to name a few. But how about how healthy you will be and how long you're likely to live? According to a new study out of the University at Buffalo, two simple strength tests are pretty accurate at predicting longevity in older women. One is hand grip strength, and the other is how quickly people can stand up from a seated position without using their arms. By the way, I remember interviewing former President Jimmy Carter when he was quite old and being really impressed how he just popped out of the chair without using his arms. Not a lot of older people can actually do that. But I think the message here is that maintaining strength as you age is going to help you perform everyday activities, but also help you avoid injury and stay independent. I'm Dr. Sanjay Gupta, helping you live a better life.
0: Hey, it's Justin here on The Overnight Ride. Want to hear some good news for a change? 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

Lainey Wilson, the new on phone keys wallet on the overnight ride. Co Wetzel being asked the hard questions. Annie Ann's or Wetzel's pretzels when he's at the mall? Of course, he said Wetzel's. Says he gets a little royalty there. It hurts like you.

My name's Justin. This is the Overnight Ride. Cole Swindell is back with a new song called Girl Dad. So, of course, he was asked what happened when he found out he was going to be a girl dad. Said he was scared to death. Had to grow up. Wanted to be a good example for his daughter.

Corey Kent, This Heart on the Overnight Ride. Heartland Rock and Roll will be the new album out very, very soon. And he was teasing a collaboration with an artist he looked up to, wanted to work with for a while. Now we have a clue.

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A know-it-all, a smartass, and a bird watcher walk into a radio studio. 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

The town contains 200 people, and yes, it is called Toad Suck, and it's in Arkansas. Trey Pendley said he didn't realize how funny the name was until he left his small town. New now from Trey, family man, on the overnight ride.

This would be worth an investment. My name's Justin. This is the Overnight Ride. There is a Zach Top mustache fan page on Instagram, but they haven't posted anything since 2024. If we gather a couple bucks together, I feel like we can make this a big thing. A good investment in his stash. It's Zach in South of Sanity. Playing.

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Cat Country 103 says, never forget. Our freedoms are long paid for by a soldier, a sailor, an airman, a marine, a Coast Guardsman. This is a reminder to support our troops and to show that Cat Country has not forgotten. Here's our country's national anthem.

Vince gave a pep talk so good, both teams won. 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

0: back to school time, and it's tough to get the kids awake and ready to go for school. What's the technique you use to get your kids up and ready?
1: My mom, it wasn't me that did it, but my mom used to take a big old cup of water and throw it on my head, and that sure would get me out of bed quick, fast, and in a hurry.
2: That's what we're hearing. I don't know if that was work for my 11-year-old. She might come back at us.
3: Yeah.
0: That's why you.
2: I'm scared of her.
0: That's why you open the door, throw the water, close the door quick, and get out.
1: Yeah, it got me out of bed. It was extra cool because then I had a soggy bed when I got home.
2: Oh.
0: And you got your morning shower.
2: Yeah.
0: Look at you.
1: All in one.
0: Nothing like a preschool baptism. Let's go. All right. Thanks for calling.
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0: You're up late. I'm up late. We might as well do this together. Hey, it's Justin Franiak from The Overnight Ride on Cat Country 103. 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
1: Hey, our name is Blanca Rich. I'm Blanca Rich, and we are from Stockton, and our favorite people to hear on Cat Country is DJ Walker in the Morning and Jamie Lee. They do the most amazing talk show. Keeps me busy while I drive all the way down from Stockton to Manteca to work.
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0: Cat Country 103, good morning. It's DJ Walker, Jamie Lee, Tori D. Happy Tuesday. Hello, ladies. How you doing?
1: Good. How are you?
0: Oh, I'm okay. Surviving.
1: Yeah.
0: How about y'all? How was your day yesterday, Tori D?
2: It was good. I went to the gym. It was biceps and back. I lifted the equivalent of an elephant.
0: So hey, there you go.
2: 14,000 pounds cumulatively. So that's
0: what? That's pretty good.
1: Oh, man.
2: Thank you.
0: All right.
2: That's fun.
0: So if I see heavy boxes around, I'm not helping. I don't need chivalry.
2: Just, neither am I. I'm going to get one of the part-timers.
3: I'm going to need some furniture moved.
0: What do you know? Tori knows how to. Yeah, no kidding. How's your day, Jamie Lee?
3: It was good because I have been on my journey for a month now with no Adderall.
0: So
3: those are my friends who have also been suffering with, you know, medications for ADHD that have been on back order. Mm-hmm. This is the longest I've had to have. Cannot function without it. I called my doctor and I said, you have to give, there's got to be something, okay?
2: Mm-hmm, yeah.
3: And so I'm not endorsing this. This is the first morning I've taken it and I feel completely better. I'm focused and awake. So she said, let's try Vyvanse, and I can at least say it was in stock.
2: Okay.
3: So
2: okay.
3: I'm not endorsing the effects of it, but I'm saying if you're in the same boat that I've been, call your doctor. And Walgreens have Vyvanse.
0: Okay. Well, that's good to know that there's an alternative to something that is either back ordered, sold out, or, you know.
3: Because usually all the medications surrounding that are back ordered. So at least that one is in stock.
0: Oh, boy. Well, good. I'm glad you found a solution. It can be really tough. Yeah. I know it's been tough for you.
3: It has been.
0: Yeah. Yesterday, the baby threw up in the car on the way home.
2: Ew.
0: Yeah.
3: Ooh.
0: And this is, we just realized too now, so he is now following in the footsteps of the rest of the genes in our family of people who get car sick when we drive.
2: Oh, no.
0: Because now we have one, two, three, we got four people that if you take into a road trip, you gotta have a Walmart bag with you or something like that, just in case. And there's, you know, that's just the way it is.
2: With that many people, why do you go on so many road trips?
0: Well, we don't. Not anymore.
3: You need a passenger van that has no windows on the side so no one can look out.
2: Yeah. Get a hostage van.
3: Right.
0: We just need to take a bus. Yes. Someone else's car.
3: Yeah.
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14: 599, both looking good through Stockton right now, as is the crosstown freeway between the two. Heading out of town to the north on 99, you have no troubles up into Lodi, or if you're leaving on Highway 5 southbound, that's trouble-free on into Lathrop, as is 120 westbound out of Manteca. That's traffic. I'm Ron Servi.
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2: So we have got tickets to see Country in the Grove. 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It's a Friday night. Of course, it's at Jess's Grove Winery in Lodi. And we've got Matt Stell, Jacob Hackworth, and Jeff Crossman Band. 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Now, you could think back to us as kids. 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
12: Still slow on that early part of 580, just getting into Tracy right now. The heavy traffic beginning at 132, continuing to Corral Hollow. A nice little break before you're in it again. That'll be right at the 205 merge, and that's going to carry you over the Altamont Pass to North Flynn Road. That's traffic. I'm Ron Servi.
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13: I'm Jay Struberg with ABC 10, and here's what's happening. President Trump arrives in Turkey today for a high-stakes NATO summit where world leaders are expected to focus on the war in Ukraine and rising tensions with Iran. In Sacramento, people gathered at the state capitol to honor children missing in the Russia-Ukraine war. A Ukrainian government-backed group says as many as 20,000 children have been forcibly taken. Organizers placed rows of teddy bears to represent each child. In Stockton, a major milestone for the city, a new city hall is officially opening about 100 years after operations began in the historic building on North El Dorado Street. Leaders say the new site on Weber Avenue will centralize services and modernize operations. And the new report puts Stockton in the national spotlight, ranking it the 5th most stressed city in the country. Researchers cite high unemployment, long commutes, and cost of living. Fresno ranked 4th, while Newark, New Jersey tops the list. For Cat Country 103, I'm ABC 10's Jay Struberg.
14: Good Tuesday morning. July has started off on a pretty mild note, all things considered, but it's not going to stay that way for much longer. Look, today, pretty similar to the last couple days. We're going to be back in those upper 80s, some low 90s across the San Joaquin Valley. But as we get to the second half of this week, more mid and upper 90s across the valley. And that's pretty much where we're going to stay through next week as well. That's your Cat Country forecast. I'm ABC 10 meteorologist Brendan Minchef.
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0: 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Good morning. It's DJ Walker, Jamie Lee, and Tori D.
1: We've got your tickets for Country in the Grove. It's going to be Friday, July 24th at Jesse's Grove Winery in Lodi. And you could pick up some tickets if you know the answer to this. What do children learn from watching cartoons? Now, you have to match our answer because there's lots you can learn. What do children learn from watching cartoons? Hi, Cat Country.
2: Good morning.
0: Hi.
2: Hi. Did they learn how to share?
0: Ooh, that's a good answer. I wish. The word mine comes to mind after they watch Finding Nemo. Mine.
1: Yeah. That's not it, but good try.
2: Okay. Thank you.
0: Bye. Good morning, Cat Country.
3: I'm going to guess they're going to learn their habits, their behavior.
0: Pick a behavior or a habit.
3: Like my kids used to watch Caillou.
1: Oh, God, don't let them watch Caillou.
3: Whine.
1: That's when my sister didn't let my nephew watch Caillou. My kids, I let them watch the dub version. That was more fun.
0: The Great Dolomite, man, took over Caillou.
1: He wasn't saying anything different than I was. At least he wasn't whining.
3: So I stopped letting my daughter watch it because he's still start whining.
0: That's it. That's close enough.
1: Okay. All right. DJ says it's close enough. It's learning how to talk, you know, like in a specific language.
0: Yeah.
1: And whining is, unfortunately, a language.
0: Yeah.
1: That some people don't grow out of.
4: I never did.
0: It's like picking up an accent. All of a sudden, you find out that your kids are talking like Peppa Pig. Daddy.
1: Yeah.
0: We're going to have some potatoes. And then the other one's like, I want my food! Good job. We'll see you at Country in the Grove.
3: Yay!
0: July 24th at Jesse's Grove Winery. No whining, except for the kind that comes in the bottles.
1: $5 fine for whining like Chris LaDusa.
0: All right, hang on. We'll be right back with the tickets, okay?
3: Okay, thank you.
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0: Hey there, it's DJ Walker. Did you miss out on some of the fun this week? Well, we got you covered. It's the Best of the Morning Show with me, Jamie Lee, and Tori D. 3 hours of the most fun moments, craziest calls, biggest country stars, all in one place. 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
14: That early part of 580 is starting to get very slow heading into Tracy. It begins right around 132 and continues on out towards Corral Hollow. A nice little break before you're in it again right at the 205 merge. And that, of course, carries you over the Altamont Pass into the Livermore Valley. That's traffic. I'm Ron Servi.
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0: 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Morning, Steve J. Walker, Jamie Lee, and Tori D.
1: My children are going to drive me to drink.
2: Oh.
1: More.
2: Okay.
1: So.

0: time again.
1: Yeah.
2: Oh.
0: And I know I'm not the only parent going through this with the shaving cream or the toothpaste. It's because my children make slime. Now, you would think that they're little kids hearing this, but my daughter Riley is going to be 15 in September. My daughter Lila will be 12 on Wednesday. But they always take, and I have to buy the cheapest shaving cream. I'm buying Barbasol. I'm buying
2: Hey, it gets the job done. That's what I use.
0: I'm buying dollar store Barbasol.
1: And they're making slime out of it? Yeah. How do you make slime out of shaving cream?
0: I don't know.
2: You mix it with like glue and something else.
1: Oh, wow.
2: Like dishwasher soap or like Dawn.
0: Yes. And then they've also used like my favorite body spray from, you know.
1: Oh, to make it smell good.
0: Bath and Body Works.
1: All right.
0: So, you know, the things that you go and look for, you're like, ah, oh, I know where it is.
2: Mm.
0: Glue. Riley has glued her fingers together.
2: That was always fun to do as
0: a
2: kid.
0: Which I have learned the only thing that gets rid of super glue off your hands is that Goo Gone stuff.
1: Oh. Yeah.
0: I tried everything else.
1: Be careful. Acetone is
0: acetone
1: is
0: don't
1: rough.
0: Work. Yep. Doesn't work.
2: Okay.
0: Goo Gone is the only stuff that worked on her. But even looking at the shirt I put on this morning, there's glue on it. There's glue. And it's a Kors shirt. My child, my 11-year-old has been told not to wear this. Found the glue. So I'm like, I can't be alone. So in our house, it's the shaving cream and the scissors. Now, it could be adults that are doing this, because sometimes I'm like, where did my father put this?
2: Yeah.
1: Oh, yeah.
0: So it's not even just the kids. What is it you can never find in your damn house when you need it? You've bought a million of them, but you can't ever find it. 209-766-5103.
1: We were playing this find this thing last night.
0: I don't need to hear that, DJ. That's really inappropriate.
1: I'll tell you what it was we were looking for coming up.
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0: beginning to slow down pretty early today before 132. It's going to continue stop and go on out towards Corral Hollow. A nice little break before you're in it again right at the 205 merge. And this one's going to continue with you over the Altamont Pass to North Flynn Road. That's traffic. I'm Ron Servi.
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0: 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It's DJ Walker, Jamie Lee, and Tori D. Thank you for listening again this morning.
1: So I want to know, what is it you can never find in your house? In my house, because my kids make slime, no matter how much I've told them to stop, I am always missing shaving cream and scissors. Mm. We can never find either one in your house. That seems to be, you know, the most likely offender. What about you, DJ? What are you usually missing?
0: My wife's phone. She can't keep track of her phone for more than 10 minutes. And we're playing the where's the phone game all the time. Like last night, we were sitting in the living room with a baby and we're just talking. And she texted me something and I came in and she's like, did you see that? I said, yeah, okay. And then she goes, where's my phone? I'm like, are you kidding me?
1: No.
0: You just David Copperfield your phone.
1: I get it. Yeah. I get it. I totally get it.
0: So I we're looking at her. She gets up. She goes looking around. Was I having the kitchen? No. Was I in the bathroom? No. I wasn't here. Was it over here? And then I call it, and then you can hear it in the back of the couch. Way deep down in the back of the couch, and it fell off the arm of the couch down into the couch.
1: See, I'm so crazy, I'll even look like maybe it's in the refrigerator. I mean,
2: yeah, literally. Gotta look everywhere for it. I stuck my phone in the fridge before.
1: I understand her pain.
2: Yeah.
0: And I used to joke at my mother-in-law who kept it on a lanyard around her neck.
2: Wow. I'm going to start doing that, yeah.
0: Exactly, yeah.
1: What about you, Tori? Like,
2: in my house, as the
1: and
2: only...
1: And it's going to be your fault, too.
2: Yeah, in my house.
1: It's your own damn fault.
0: You got no one to blame but you.
2: I'm always missing my white pepper.
1: The white pepper exclusively.
2: Exclusively. Why? The white pepper, because I didn't have it for the longest time. And I don't know if you remember this, DJ, but like 4 months ago, I was like, do you know how expensive white pepper
0: is? Oh, yeah, yeah, yeah.
2: Because I needed it for a recipe, so I went out and I bought it. And then here's what happened, okay? It rolled out of the bag. I didn't realize it. It was underneath my driver's seat. So then I had to go out and buy a new one. And then I bought a new one. And then I put that one on the counter and it got pushed behind the microwave. So then I had to go out and buy a new one. And then eventually I've bought four now.
1: So you pushed the white pepper to the back?
2: Apparently.
0: There's nothing worse than when you buy something at the store and then it falls out of the bag into your car. And now you're like, I just paid a bunch of money for this. Did I not get it?
2: So like 3 weeks ago, I went through and I like... cleaned out my spice cabinet, okay, threw away the old ones, and I realized I had been finding all of these white peppers along the way and just shoving them in the spice cabinet, and now I have 5 jars of white pepper, but that's like almost $100 in pepper.
1: But like, what is so special with the white pepper versus just regular pepper?
2: I don't know, but all the recipes that I use call for white pepper.
1: Really?
2: But then I started meal prepping and now I don't use anything. Like
1: nothing.
2: I have, so if you need the white pepper hookup.
0: If you're going over to Tori's house, you'll,
3: why is it spicy?
0: You'll know.
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13: 599, both looking good through Stockton right now, as is the crosstown freeway between the two. Now, if you're heading out of town to the north on 99, you have no troubles up into Lodi. Or on Highway 5 southbound, that looks great heading into Lathrop, as is westbound 120 out of Manteca. That's traffic. I'm Ron Servey.
0: The Stanislaus County Fair is back, and we're proud to present Clint Black Friday, July 10th on the Medela Variety Free Stage and Diamond Rio on July 13th. 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

0: Cat Country 103. Good morning. It's DJ Walker, Jamie Lee, and Tori D. Thank you for listening again this morning.
1: So I want to know, what is a thing that's always missing in your house? Mainly because of my kids. I'm always missing shaving cream because they're making slime with it, or I have no scissors. So I wanted to know, you could also ring in on Facebook. I would say the winner is a lot of scissors, notepads, scotch tape.
0: Oh, yeah.
1: Madel says scotch tape. Yeah. Kirk, scotch tape. And he's like, we're talking the Costco pack amounts.
2: Mm-hmm. Mm-hmm.
1: You know, not just like the one that you randomly pick up. Like, we're talking big amounts of things that we're always missing. I'm guessing for Christine, it's probably also because of children making experiments. Baking soda and vinegar.
0: Mm. Oh, it's always nice to make a big old huge volcano with that.
1: Right?
0: red dye and yeah.
1: Rena says toilet paper. You know, again, teenagers. Just when you need it and you think there's been a roll there.
2: Yeah.
0: Well, try potty training kids and then all of a sudden you're like, why isn't this flushing? I know.
1: Try still potty training teenagers and you're like, why do you use so much? You don't have to. This is why I also buy wipes. You can use the dry stuff first, and when you look at it and it's not right, you have a wipey here.
2: Yeah.
1: You know, so can you really get the job done?
0: We're just going to get you a bidet.
2: I will say.
0: Hit it with some water.
2: With the tape thing, I was a tape kid. My mom had to hide the tape from me. As a child.
1: What would you do with it?
2: Use it. I'd tape my body up.
0: Just whatever, yeah.
2: I just wrap myself in tape. I was one of those weirdos.
0: Wasted.
1: Am I the only one? And I was too, because I like the smell of scotch tape. It has a fruity scent to it.
2: Do you know? Okay. I can't believe I'm about to say this live. I used to like put it in my mouth. Like I'd take pieces
1: off.
2: I'd take pieces off and I'd like suck on the tape.
1: Shut up.
0: I bet
2: my
0: there's
2: mom
0: a warning.
2: Is listening to this horror.
0: I bet there's
2: right
0: a warning
2: now.
0: Label on it now because of you.
2: Because of me. But I will
1: it's
2: say.
1: Juicy fruit.
0: No, it's not.
2: I will say, as a child who was that person, as an adult, I have a very hard time keeping tape in the house.
0: Yeah. And now
2: I lose it, and I don't keep tape in the house.
0: And now all we want to do is put it across your mouth.
2: Yeah.
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0: All right, coming up, we got good vibes, and this is really cool. 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
0: And we'll talk about that coming up. 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
0: 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It's Tea for Tuesday on Cat Country 103. Hey there, it's DJ Walker. 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
4: The early part of 580 still fighting its train to get into Tracy from 132 out towards Corral Hollow. A nice little break, but then, of course, it jams again at the 205 merge, and that's going to carry you over the Altamont Pass into the Livermore Valley. 205 still backed up beyond the 11th Street merge. That's traffic. I'm Ron Servi.
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14: I'm Jay Struberg with ABC 10, and here's what's happening. President Trump arrives in Turkey today for a high-stakes NATO summit where world leaders are expected to focus on the war in Ukraine and rising tensions with Iran. In Sacramento, people gathered at the state capitol to honor children missing in the Russia-Ukraine war. A Ukrainian government-backed group says as many as 20,000 children have been forcibly taken. Organizers placed rows of teddy bears to represent each child. In Stockton, a major milestone for the city, a new city hall is officially opening about 100 years after operations began in the historic building on North El Dorado Street. Leaders say the new site on Weber Avenue will centralize services and modernize operations. And the new report puts Stockton in the national spotlight, ranking it the fifth most stressed city in the country. Researchers cite high unemployment, long commutes, and cost of living. Fresno ranked fourth, while Newark, New Jersey tops the list. For CAT Country 103, I'm ABC 10's Jay Struberg.
15: Good Tuesday morning. July has started off on a pretty mild note, all things considered, but it's not going to stay that way for much longer. Look, today, pretty similar to the last couple days. We're going to be back in those upper 80s, some low 90s across the San Joaquin Valley. But as we get to the second half of this week, more mid and upper 90s across the valley. And that's pretty much where we're going to stay through next week as well. That's your CAT Country forecast. I'm ABC 10 meteorologist Brendan Minchef.
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1: That's it. You're doing it so well.

0: Cat Country 103. Good morning. It's DJ Walker, Jamie Lee, Tori D. Thank you for listening again this morning. Got a good vibe story about Stockton Police Department's very first Latina deputy police chief.
1: I want to hear good vibes.
0: This is a real good vibe story. Her name is Annabelle Morris, and she grew up in a migrant worker housing in Merced, where her parents worked in the fields 6 days a week. And she says that her family always had what they needed, and it was her upbringing that helped her with her resilience. And this reminds me of the story of our astronaut who came from Stockton through that area.
2: Yes.
3: Yeah.
0: Also, she worked as an ambulance dispatcher first. Then she joined the Stockton Police Department in 2001 as a trainee, worked her way up through the ranks. She was a hostage negotiator.
2: Wow.
0: Field training officer, a school resource officer, a sergeant, lieutenant, and now she is the deputy chief.
2: Amazing. I've
3: got chills. That's amazing.
0: Yeah. Annabelle says one of her most defining moments of her career came during a domestic violence call, when she was acting on instinct. So she knocked on a window after nobody answered the door, and her knocking awoke a domestic violence victim who had been beaten and passed out. And she told her through the window that her partner and another woman was under attack inside the residence. So the officers were able to go inside and save two women.
2: Wow.
0: And take that person, the other person, into jail. So she's done lots of stuff through the Stockton Police Department and seen lots of things. She'll oversee the department's community relations and logistics bureau, and she'll be doing a great job. So it's pretty cool. Congratulations to the Stockton Police Department and Annabelle Morris being the very first Latina deputy police chief in the history of the Stockton Police Department. Thought that was a cool good vibe story for you this morning.
4: Here's a glimpse of what's ahead with DJ Walker in the morning.
0: Well, we're just days away from the Stanislaus County Fair kicking off. Truck
2: Friday
0: and tractor pulls are coming.
2: Yes.
0: And we got your free tickets right around the corner from Cat Country. 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
16: Osteoporosis affects millions of people in the United States and around the world. It's a disease that basically causes someone's bones to become weak, brittle, and porous, which can increase their risk of fractures. Now, the good news here is there are things you can do other than, or in addition to, taking medications to prevent fractures before it's too late. One is to up your intake of calcium and vitamin D. You also want to eat more protein. One functional medicine dietitian told us that that helps build muscle, and if you're building muscle strength, then you are also building bone strength. You want to be mindful of your workouts. The best ways to build bone density, one therapist told us, are going to be resistance exercises like lifting weights, and also exercises that make your bones take a bit of an impact, such as jumping or even running, just loading the bones a little bit more. I'm Dr. Sanjay Gupta, helping you live a better life.
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17: The early part of 580 still fighting it, trying to get into Tracy from 132 out towards Corral Hollow. A nice little break, but then, of course, it jams again at the 205 merge, and that's going to carry you over the Altamont Pass into the Livermore Valley. 205 still backed up beyond the 11th Street merge. That's traffic. I'm Ron Servi.
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0: is spicy.
1: And we found out it was 40,000 pounds of Frank's Red Hot sauce. And apparently, whatever container it was in had burst open inside the back of this tractor trailer, and it started leaking out onto the freeway, unbeknownst to the driver. He had no idea. The people behind the truck said it was all over their cars. It was completely covering their cars everywhere. One guy said he spent $30 at the car wash going through trying to get all that stuff scrubbed off of there. And the firefighters said that they couldn't hose it off the freeway because if it went into the drains, it could cause a problem. And they were worried that it would ruin the asphalt that it was on there.
2: Which, well, if you have too much of Frank's, you can ruin some asphalt. And that's your own asphalt.
1: What a horrible warning label on Frank's. Right? It will ruin the asphalt. Be careful. But on Highway 99 or even on 5, I've seen all kinds of weird things coming.
2: Yeah, you're lucky if it's Frank's. Yeah.
1: That's what I'm saying. You're behind a cattle truck. That ain't washer fluid, okay?
2: No, it's not.
1: Just be careful on the roads today. All right, coming up, stand by. We're going to get you into the Stanislaus County Fair with the truck and tractor pulls. We got those tickets for you next.
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13: 405 and 99 both looking good through Stockton, as is the crosstown freeway between the two. But if you're heading to Tracy, 205 is very slow from before the 11th Street merge. It's going to continue to 580 and then stop and go over the Altamont Pass to North Flynn Road. That's traffic. I'm Ron Servi.
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0: Cat Country 103. Good morning. It's DJ Walker, Jamie Lee, Tori D. Thank you for listening again this morning. So we got the truck and tractor pulls coming out for the Stanislaus County Fair. Thunder in the Valley on July 11th. So what we're going to do is we're going to do a mashup of songs about tractors.
1: Ooh.
0: We have some songs about tractors. So we just need you to tell us who sings these. So listen carefully.
2: Well, it better be a tractor man.
3: I woke up this morning and I flushed a big floater. And now I'm planting onions on my orange Kubota.
1: That one should have been a hit, man.
0: I said there's songs about tractors. It was an impromptu song. All right, one more listen. You know that.
2: Well, it better be a tractor man.
0: You better know that.
3: I woke up this morning and I flushed a big floater. And now I'm planting onions on my orange Kubota.
0: I don't think that'll ever be turned into an endorsement for them, but you never know.
1: It should be. Yeah, it should.
0: 209-766-5103. Who sings those tunes about tractors?
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10: 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It got so bad that eventually I started gluing the crowns in to where the post used to be to hold the crown on, just so that I could talk, but they would fall out at the worst time, like when I was at dinner or with family and friends. I eventually just started talking with my hand over my mouth because I didn't want people to see my teeth. And then comes Dr. Eggleston and inserts implants where my canine teeth used to be and new crowns, and he changed my life forever. I remember when the work was done, he held a mirror up to my face and he said, "Andy, what do you think?" 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I said, "Dr. Eggleston, I can't," and I couldn't get the words out. And he said, "Andy, you just did." It's not just a slogan. 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
13: Once again, we're looking at some slow traffic through Ripon, northbound 99, slowing down from Main Street up towards Jacktone Road. If from there you're heading to Tracy, you're heading for some very heavy traffic on 205, beginning before the 11th Street merge and continuing pretty solid onto 580 and over the Altamont Pass. That's traffic. I'm Ron serving.
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0: 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It's DJ Walker, Jamie Lee, Tori D. Thank you for listening again this morning. Hi there.
1: Hey, good morning.
0: Hi.
1: Calling about the tractor signs?
0: One more time.
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3: I woke up this morning and I flushed a big floater. And now I'm planting onions on my orange Kubota.
0: All right, who do you think those people are?
1: All right, so the first one, International Harvester, that's Craig Morgan. The second one is like Take a Back Road, that's Rodney Atkins.
0: Uh-huh.
1: And the third one is you, DJ?
0: I wish I had his bank account.
4: Sure, he's flushed a few floaters. Here.
0: He is a country singer and superstar and has done a residency in Las Vegas.
4: He's actually a great voice.
1: Blake Shelton.
0: Yes! That's it. That's Blake Shelton. That's from his social media, actually. I don't think he'll ever release that as a song.
4: It's too bad.
5: He should make it a commercial for social media, though.
4: Cool. I would love it.
0: Old Orange?
4: Yeah. Old Orange.
0: All right, we'll send you out to the truck and tractor pulls at the Stanislaus County Fair.
1: Sweet, thank you.
0: Thunder in the Valley, July 11th. You got some free tickets. Have fun out there.
1: All right, will do. Thank you.
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9: still fighting it on that early part of 580 heading into Tracy. It's not as solid as it was, but it does begin to slow down at 132 on out to Corral Hollow, but then it slows again at Patterson Pass Road, and it's going to continue that way beyond the 205 merge over the Altamont Pass. That's traffic. I'm Ron Servi.
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20: I'm Jay Struberg with ABC 10, and here's what's happening. President Trump arrives in Turkey today for a high-stakes NATO summit where world leaders are expected to focus on the war in Ukraine and rising tensions with Iran. In Sacramento, people gathered at the state capitol to honor children missing in the Russia-Ukraine war. A Ukrainian government-backed group says as many as 20,000 children have been forcibly taken. Organizers placed rows of teddy bears to represent each child. In Stockton, a major milestone for the city, a new city hall is officially opening about 100 years after operations began in the historic building on North El Dorado Street. Leaders say the new site on Weber Avenue will centralize services and modernize operations. And the new report puts Stockton in the national spotlight, ranking it the fifth most stressed city in the country. Researchers cite high unemployment, long commutes, and cost of living. Fresno ranked fourth, while Newark, New Jersey tops the list. For CAT Country 103, I'm ABC 10's Jay Struberg.
21: Good Tuesday morning. July has started off on a pretty mild note, all things considered, but it's not going to stay that way for much longer. Look, today, pretty similar to the last couple days. We're going to be back in those upper 80s, some low 90s across the San Joaquin Valley. But as we get to the second half of this week, more mid and upper 90s across the valley. And that's pretty much where we're going to stay through next week as well. That's your CAT Country forecast. I'm ABC 10 meteorologist Brendan Minchef.
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Cat Country 103, if you're traveling on northbound 99 from Modesto into Ripon, there was an earlier accident at the Jacktone Road off-ramp. Three cars were involved in that. That's backed up traffic on northbound 99 all the way back to Pellendale and Modesto. So drive careful through that area. Southbound seems a little bit of a delay in Ripon right there. So once again, that is northbound 99 at Jacktone Road. They're getting those folks off the road and hopefully get things back up and running. Be careful. Drive safely.

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1: We find out, has Bunny XO moved on from Jelly Roll post-divorce?
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1: Now, if you remember, she posted the video of the podcast talking about the divorce, giving everybody the blessing to go into Jelly Roll's DM. She's like, he's so excited to date. He tells me about all these women he finds hot. Well, it looks like Jelly is not the one moving on first. It looks like it's actually Bunny XO.
0: Really?
3: Good for her.
1: Having said that, she did curiously delete the video about the divorce and all mention of it. So that was interesting. But over the weekend, she was spotted out in Nashville at a bar getting cozy with a very attractive, dark cowboy. Hair, dark features cowboy. And everybody's like, Bunny, what are you doing? Like, the body's not even cold yet. And apparently he is 25-year-old Dylan Wolf from Netflix's Calabasas Confidential, which I've never heard of. And I found out today, it's basically this generation's version of like The Hills and Laguna Beach, if you remember that. So it's just a bunch of rich kids in Southern California. But Dylan is a Malibu-based equestrian worker and is known as the Bad Boy. And he, I guess, grew up working on some ranch out there in Malibu.
0: He's a Malibu ranch hand.
1: Yeah.
3: Now, I have another side to this, though.
1: Okay.
3: Because the other story I'm seeing is that's not the right Josh Wolf.
1: Dylan Wolf, you mean?
3: Dylan Wolf.
1: Oh, really?
3: It says Bunny XO. Oh, I guess it says she's not now dating Josh Wolf. Sorry.
1: Go ahead. Dylan Wolf?
3: Yeah, Dylan Wolf.
1: Oh. It's just speculation because they were out getting cozy.
3: Because Josh and her have been good friends. So that was one of the speculations first was that she was dating.
1: Who's Josh?
3: He's a comedian that she's been friends with.
1: Oh, the comedian Josh Wolf.
3: Yes, that's why it's confusing.
1: Okay.
3: Do you see what I mean?
1: Okay, now I'm unconfused now.
3: So there's another speculation. People are like, not that Wolf.
1: No, not Josh Wolf. Not the comedian who is very age appropriate for her.
3: This one's very much younger.
1: Yes, this one's only 25.
0: Okay.
1: He's only 25. He's on a Netflix show. He's very attractive. I'll give him that. And it looks like, unfortunately, the fires last year, he did lose the home that he was living in.
3: Oh, no.
1: But he does. It looks like he is an actual cowboy, actually works with his hands, works on a ranch. Like, that's not fake, but he is 25, and everybody is like, Bunny, go girl, but dang. This soon? You just announced it 3 weeks ago.
3: Right?
1: 3 weeks ago.
3: Because she's same age as me.
1: Mm-hmm.
3: We're 46.
1: Imagine dating a 25-year-old.
3: Oh, hell no.
0: That's younger than my son.
3: No.
1: See?
0: You.
3: No.
1: So, just speculation, just rumor, but I think in the divorce, I think we're going to start to see some more details come out. If that divorce video got taken down by Bunny, I think something's going on behind the scenes.
3: Mm-hmm.
1: And the fact that she was willing to be out photographed with a very attractive young man to get the rumors going, I think something's coming. Or she really is dating this man and we're going to see her have like a How Stella Got Her Groove Back moment.
3: I can't wait.
0: Get your writing crop out.
1: Yep.
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1: Yeah.
0: Maybe that's where she found them.
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0: Hey there, it's DJ Walker. Did you miss out on some of the fun this week? Well, we got you covered. It's the Best of the Morning Show with me, Jamie Lee, and Tori D. 3 hours of the most fun moments, craziest calls, biggest country stars, all in one place. 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
22: We're getting reports of a crash in Ripon, northbound 99, just before Jacktone Road. CHP is now on scene. It's got traffic backed up towards Kiernan Avenue. And in Lathrop, a crash in the left lane. This is northbound 5, just before Roth Road. Two cars involved in this crash. Backed up to Lathrop Road. That's traffic. I'm on service.
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0: 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It's DJ Walker, Jamie Lee, Tori D.
1: And if you're a grown man, do you want to go to summer camp?
2: Yes, I do.
1: You should probably only go to the summer camp if you're a grown man who is single, because this is a transformational boot camp, summer camp for men called The Attractive Man.
3: Oh.
1: And it is designed to teach grown men how to speak to women. Not in like a weird Andrew Tate red pill kind of way, but like in a, they just genuinely don't know how to have normal interactions with women. And rather than continuing to be weird and, you know.
3: Like a lot of them?
0: Like cringy on text and stuff, not face-to-face.
1: No, like, face-to-face.
0: Yeah, maybe. No, that's what I mean. You're used to doing things on text and you get face-to-face. You're like, I don't know what to say. I don't know what to do with my hands.
1: Yes, exactly. That's what this does.
3: And if you don't know what to do with your hands, you shouldn't be dating.
1: Well.
0: Very Ricky Bobby-ish,
1: though. I never know
0: though,
1: what to do
0: thinking.
1: With my hands. But this is, so it's out in Nashville and you can pay the money. I think it's like $10,000 and you go
3: what?
1: For the week. And, but they, it's like all inclusive, right? And then they teach you, there's three keys to the,

0: Then there's the one who's would be me in the situation, but she comes in the lowest cut top ever. And these poor men are like looking everywhere else but at her.
1: Yes.
0: Like they can't. So that's like part of the test, right? Is like, how can you have a normal conversation with a woman when you're dealing with...
1: And this is in Nashville?
0: This is in Nashville, yes.
1: I think it's going to be also pretty soon the Divorced Dads Club.
0: Well,
1: you might see John Party and Jelly enrolling in this too.
2: You never know. You never know.
0: You know, that could be where they're heading.
2: This could make a good reality show. Awkward guys with hot chicks.
0: Yeah, and it's not like... There used to be a TV show called The Pickup Artist that I watched when I was in like high school. And that guy was weird. And he was more about like negging women and like making them feel bad about themselves. Like as
2: that's
0: man,
2: not
0: you
2: cool.
0: can make a woman feel bad and she'll hate you kind of a thing.
1: What?
0: This is not that. This
1: Who
0: is...
1: gave that crummy advice? That's why guys are so screwed up.
0: Oh, have you not gone down the red pill rabbit hole?
1: No.
0: That's all the advice is make women feel terrible and they'll date you.
1: I don't need
0: to. but this is good. This is building confidence in men. And I think that is something that is very necessary. And I think every man deserves to go out and feel comfortable.
2: Well, do you get to make s'mores and stuff?
0: Yeah. They sit around and they talk about their days.
2: Oh, very cool. All right.
0: Some emotional intelligence.
2: Do we learn camp songs too?
0: Probably.
2: All right. Sign someone up.
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11: A couple of late morning crashes have really messed up the morning commute. We still have the left lane blocked and ripping by a two-car crash at Jackstone Road, backed up to Palindale Avenue. SF on Highway 5 northbound trying to get out of town, a crash just before Roth Road, now backed up to Lathrop Road. That's traffic. I'm Ron Servi.
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0: 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Good morning. It's DJ Walker, Jamie Lee, and Tori D.
1: And I want to know, what movie have you seen recently that you either really loved or it made you kind of go, wow? Okay, because a few days ago, I watched the movie that's going viral right now called Obsession. Have you heard of it?
2: No.
1: So basically, it is a supernatural horror film. And this guy, I don't want to ruin and give away too much of it, but this guy makes a wish. It comes true, and it is for the woman that he's friends with to be in love with him.
0: Oh, okay.
2: Don't do that.
1: No, and it never works out. As somebody who's very spiritual, woo-woo, energy-based, it never works out the way you want it to, and this movie takes it to the absolute goriest, filthiest, nastiest extreme.
2: So it's good.
1: It's phenomenal. Jamie Lee, I have not stopped thinking about this movie since I watched it like 2 nights ago.
2: It's an obsession.
0: Really?
1: It is an obsession. And I just keep replaying. Like, there are some scenes in there that are visually very shocking. Mm-hmm. If you like horror, you will probably like this. If you are not a horror film person, I do not recommend this for you.
0: Okay, I'm not a horror film person.
1: Your brain kind of already has to be seasoned and conditioned to see the horrific things that you're going to see in this.
0: Yeah.
1: Because, like, there's 2 to 3 key scenes where the violence is very gory or it's a very graphic scene.
2: Yeah.
1: And the average person would go, that's disgusting. Why are you watching this? But people who watch horror go, that was phenomenal. Because it also has this like suspense to it, right? So it's okay. Like in your face, kind of like.
0: It's like a grindhouse type of a thing or just like over the top Saw, like super gore.
1: Somewhere in between.
0: Yeah.
1: Right?
0: Okay. All right.
1: Because the plot is really good. It's a really well written plot.
0: Mm-hmm. That's
1: good. The suspense is really, really good. There's
0: okay.
1: a twist in this movie that it kind of comes out and punches you in the face and you don't see it coming. It's a film that is wrapped up so beautifully, perfectly that I don't think I've ever felt so satisfied walking away from a movie. And then, like I said, the gore is just A1. And I could sit here and talk about this movie all day long. And I don't know anybody else in my real life that has actually seen it. So I'm hoping that somebody has seen it.
0: We need to start a Reddit thread and invite folks who are listening to get on the Reddit thread
1: right?
0: So you guys can talk about Obsession.
1: I need to talk about this with somebody. But I want to know, what have you watched recently that made you go, dang, that was good? Anything?
0: Yeah. No, I've been disappointed on most of the ones that I see. They're action movies, and I love action movies. So I watched that Jack Ryan one. I was like, that wasn't all that great. What was the other one? Oh, Wrecking Crew with Batista and Jason Momoa. I was like, it doesn't. I set the level sort of at like John Wick and the Mission Impossible with Tom Cruise.
1: Yeah.
0: Is like the storylines and the crazy stunts and stuff. And a lot of these are trying, but they're not quite there.
1: Oh,
0: so
1: that's
0: I've been
1: a
0: like,
1: bummer.
0: I got a list. Look, see, here's the list of all the things that I have to watch right
1: now. You have a lot of stuff to watch, my friend.
0: Dutton Ranch is pretty good. And my favorite so far is Landman. And when Landman gets going again, I'll be all in on those.
1: Okay. Jamie Lee, what about you?
2: This one I liked, but I feel like it could have been better, but still a good watch, is The Bride. So this came out this year. Uh-huh. Maggie Gyllenhaal is the producer.
1: Okay.
2: And it's about the Bride of Frankenstein. Christian Bale is Frankenstein.
1: So is this told from like the perspective of the Bride of Frankenstein?
2: Yes.
1: Okay.
2: Yeah, and that's the confusing part is it's one of those movies that goes back and forth. You realize that she's like legit crazy. So she might not have been the best
1: bride.
2: One to choose as the bride. She had some issues.
1: So
2: going back and forth between like her internal voice and her is a little confusing. But I love the time period. Like they made it into kind of a Bonnie and Clyde.
1: Mm-hmm.
2: Selma
1: with her
2: Hayek,
1: and Frankenstein.
2: Yeah, and Selma Hayek is the detective. So there's some really good people.
0: Oh, cool.
1: I love Selma Hayek.
2: Yeah.
1: Okay, and it's called The Bride.
2: It's called The Bride. It just came out this year. So if you like the Frankenstein and... you know, The Bride. Otherwise, I just wish they didn't go back and forth. I hate that part.
1: Yeah.
2: But if you like Bonnie and Clyde kind of stuff, it was good.
1: Okay. All right. Mm-hmm. Thanks
2: it's
1: for sharing.
2: It's worth a watch.
1: Yeah. Well, if you have a movie that you want to share with us, let us know. 209-766-5103. And if you're a horror fan, go watch Obsession if you haven't. Then call me back.
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11: Still a tough crawl trying to get up into Ripon. We had that crash northbound 99 before Jacktone Road. Still has traffic backed up through Salida to Palindale Avenue. From there, if you're heading into Tracy, you're going to ride 205 beginning to jam up before the 11th Street merge and continuing solid over the Altamont Pass. That's traffic. I'm Ron Servi.
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0: 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Good morning. It's DJ Walker, Jamie Lee, and Tori D.
1: And it's the best time of year because Neil the Seal is back. Ooh. You know, Neil the Seal, it's my favorite time of year. He comes back twice a year in Tasmania, and he is a 2,200-pound elephant seal.
2: He's adorable.
1: And he comes up off the shore, out of the water, and it's molting season, basically. And normally, elephant seals, like, travel in packs or with their mates. Neil was, like, born without all of that. Like, he was born and then abandoned. And so he just keeps coming back to the same town that he knows. And as he has grown to be, you know, 2,200 pounds.
0: Damn, that's a big boy.
1: As he's rolling around in the local town in Tasmania, he has caused quite a bit of damage over the years. This is not the first year he's been here. It's like a fifth year. He's damaged actual Toyota Land Cruisers. Those are big old honking vehicles.
2: Wow.
1: He plows through and flattens steel bollards and barricades. He crushes fences and even electric fences. And he likes to flatten and destroy traffic signs and cones. And there's video of him walking up to the, like, cement bollards to prevent people from crossing the street and just going to town and knock them down.
2: Oh, yeah, he's smashing them.
1: He has a personal grudge against traffic safety. But this year, because last year he went viral, everybody was like, oh, my God, look at Neil the Seal. He's coming up and doing all this stuff, and he's just being a cute little seal or a cute big old seal.
0: Yeah.
1: And he's destroying all this stuff. And then this year, people, like, traveled from out of town. Like, they've bombarded this town and do not understand that at the end of the day, Neil the Seal is a 1-ton elephant seal. Elephant seals are aggressive. They're an aggressive species of seal.
0: He'll roll right over you. Don't stay away. Stay away from him and bison.
1: And him and bison, yes.
2: No. Same people that go to Yellowstone.
1: Elephant seals are basically the bison of the sea over there. Okay.
0: Yeah.
1: And the locals are worried about people coming in from out of town and getting too close to him because he will attack you.
0: Yeah.
1: It is a $16,000 fine and jail term of up to 12 months if you intentionally ignore the rules around being too close to Neil.
2: I thought you said if you ignore Neil. Like, damn.
1: You have to pet him.
2: Right. Don't do that. Don't do that.
1: But having said that, I mean, you know, I think Neil enjoys his fame. He definitely likes to be where the people are. Probably because he knows that he's going to get
2: like
1: millions
2: the Little Mermaid.
1: Yeah. Well, I mean, at his size, I think he ate the Little Mermaid.
2: And Sebastian.
1: And Sebastian and Flounder. And then destroyed the ship that they were all on. But DJ,
2: he's massive,
1: right? We were like, if Neil had a theme song, what would it be? Are you able to?
0: I hope so. Let's see if AI came to work this morning.

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He's the newest judge on The Voice, which will be up in the fall, I do believe. We'll have to see who Riley Green turns his chair around for. And what is he going to give them as, like, the swag when they decide to choose him to be on his team?

0: there's something I realized in that song that I never heard before. Mm. Luke Combs wears makeup.
1: What?
0: He says he wants to wake up next to you and no makeup. Well, finally, my goodness. We got tickets to Country in the Grove. Your chance to win those is coming up in just a few here on Cat Country.
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0: Profit on Cat Country 103. Morning, it's DJ Walker, Jamie Lee, Tori D, and Country in the Grove. As a matter of fact, Shane Profit played a Country in the Grove show for us not too long ago. Did an amazing job. So we've got tickets to go check out Matt Stell and Jacob Hackworth and the Jeff Crossman Band.
1: Yes.
0: So we need you to identify these songs that Mr. Hackworth was a writer on. Ooh. Did you know that he is a prolific songwriter?
1: Yeah.
0: And then when he gets up on stage, he'll be not only doing his songs, but he'll be doing some of the songs that he wrote.
1: Nice.
0: So we need you to tell us the names of the artists in these, and he might be one of them. So

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6: 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Not to mention the fact that I'd run away from cameras if I saw one because I didn't want to accidentally smile and show my teeth because then the secret would be out. 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He and his staff are so good. 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

0: Cat Country 103. Good morning. It's DJ Walker, Jamie Lee, Tori D. We got a little Country in the Grove mashup going on. Ashley, where are you from?
1: From Modesto.
0: All right, let's listen one more time. So what?

0: Come on. All right. Tell us all about it, Ashley.
1: I think it's Bailey Zimmerman.
0: Okay.
1: Jacob Hackworth. Corey Kent.
0: That's it.
2: Yeah!
0: You got it. You're coming to Country in the Grove. The great thing about all those songs is that Jacob Hackworth wrote all of those songs. He wrote it for Corey Kent. He wrote that song for Bailey Zimmerman and his own songs. You're going to see him do all of those on the 24th of July at Jesse's Grove Winery in Lodi.
1: Woo-hoo! Thank you.
0: You're welcome. 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
0: Hey there, it's DJ Walker. Did you miss out on some of the fun this week? Well, we got you covered. It's the Best of the Morning Show with me, Jamie Lee, and Tori D. 3 hours of the most fun moments, craziest calls, biggest country stars, all in one place. 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
22: A better life with Dr. Sanjay Gupta.
23: There are lots of things you can measure to get an idea of how healthy you are at any given moment. Temperature, heart rate, blood pressure, just to name a few. But how about how healthy you will be and how long you're likely to live? According to a new study out of the University at Buffalo, two simple strength tests are pretty accurate at predicting longevity in older women. One is hand grip strength, and the other is how quickly people can stand up from a seated position without using their arms. By the way, I remember interviewing former President Jimmy Carter when he was quite old and being really impressed how he just popped out of the chair without using his arms. Not a lot of older people can actually do that. But I think the message here is that maintaining strength as you age is going to help you perform everyday activities, but also help you avoid injury and stay independent. I'm Dr. Sanjay Gupta, helping you live a better life.
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Church Springsteen. Now, when he tried to sing that last week with Kenny Chesney at the Sphere in Las Vegas, he actually forgot the words. I don't know. I guess it does happen a lot at Eric Church concerts. I don't know. Maybe sing Springsteen more.

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Been losing all my keys. Good news is I did find a solution, I'll tell you.

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All I wanted was my Adderall so I could live a normal life. Cat Country 103, I'm Jamie Lee. So I've been talking about how this last month I haven't had Adderall. Now, those are my friends who've been diagnosed with ADHD. And it was a blessing actually to be diagnosed at 27 with this, because all through my teenage years and 20s, I was told it was depression. And it wasn't until a doctor told me, it's not depression. It's because you've got so many thoughts running through your head, ruminating, or monkey brain is what they call it, that you crash because you can't sort them. And once they put me on medication for ADHD, my life did change. And I can tell you, DJ and Tori can tell you too, how distracted

0: and it's like squirrel if I don't have it. And it does become dangerous. I know that you could say, oh, it's not like, you know, you could die without it. Well, I was distracted on the freeway the other day and completely spun out of control. So, yeah, you know, it could be kind of dangerous. So if you're like me and have been suffering through this shortage that has been at least a month long, for Adderall, I'm not sure about the other medications, but I called my doctor and I said, I need something. I'm not functioning. Vyvanse. So I'm just saying, I'm not, you know, endorsing it. I'm just saying I called my doctor. I needed something. And this is the first day on it. So if you're suffering like me with the ADHD symptoms, maybe call your doctor because there are other things out there that there are not shortages of that might help you. Just so you know.
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11: For more than a decade, the Environmental Working Group has put out a list of the so-called Dirty Dozen. These are the non-organic produce contaminated with the highest levels of pesticides. Well, this year, spinach topped the list, followed by kale, collard, mustard greens, strawberries, grapes, nectarines, peaches, cherries, apples, blackberries, pears, potatoes, and blueberries. Now, all these fruits and vegetables are part of a healthy diet, so no one is saying you shouldn't eat them. Point is, though, you could consider buying these items organic if and when you can, and then taking extra care when you wash them. The FDA recommends rinsing all fruits and vegetables, even the ones that are organic, under running water that is slightly warmer than room temperature. Don't use soap, bleach, or any fancy produce washes. I'm Dr. Sanjay Gupta, helping you live a better life.
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0: Tucker went more brunette. You know, if you would have went with the brunette in the first place, it probably wouldn't happen. Just saying. 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I'm Jamie Lee. 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

So this wedding with Taylor Swift and Travis Kelce just blew into New York like a hurricane. And you know what? I don't care. I'm sick of hearing about it. So that's all you're going to hear about it from me.

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I don't know, maybe Luke Bryan might change his mind. He's got a 50th birthday coming up, and he says, no, I'm not inviting Blake Shelton. Why would I invite Blake Shelton? Even if he wasn't invited, I think Blake would

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0: Oh, I'm country, and you should know that by now. Cat Country 103, I'm Jamie Lee. So I'm going to be out Friday. It is the kickoff to the Stanco Fair in Turlock. Now, first, I'm going to start off from 5 to 7 live broadcast. It's for Turlock Transit's Gateway, and that's getting you to the fair. So you could take the bus for free to the Stanislaus County Fairgrounds. And then right after that, I'm going to run over to the Modelo Variety Free Stage and bring Clint Black on stage for the fair. So starting at 5... join me to get your ride to the fair, and then let's enjoy Clint Black together at the Stanco Fair. 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
11: For more than a decade, the Environmental Working Group has put out a list of the so-called Dirty Dozen. These are the non-organic produce contaminated with the highest levels of pesticides. Well, this year, spinach topped the list, followed by kale, collard, mustard greens, strawberries, grapes, nectarines, peaches, cherries, apples, blackberries, pears, potatoes, and blueberries. Now, all these fruits and vegetables are part of a healthy diet, so no one is saying you shouldn't eat them. Point is, though, you could consider buying these items organic if and when you can, and then taking extra care when you wash them. The FDA recommends rinsing all fruits and vegetables, even the ones that are organic, under running water that is slightly warmer than room temperature. Don't use soap, bleach, or any fancy produce washes. I'm Dr. Sanjay Gupta, helping you live a better life.
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0: Now, just in case you didn't get your tickets for Country in the Grove, don't wait until Friday, July 24th when the show is, because a lot of times they do sell out. 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
15: A colleague of mine went to a meeting of the primetime seniors the other week. There are programs like this all over the country for people in their 60s, 70s, 80s, and beyond to stay active. It's not just something to keep older folks busy. It helps to keep their bodies in shape and their brain sharp. Showing up with a good attitude is a must, and research shows that having the right mindset actually does lead to better physical aging. So if you need some suggestions to boost your positivity, experts we talked to recommended focusing on goals, which can boost your confidence. Practice gratitude, they said. One of the seniors my colleague met told her that just waking up in the morning is, quote, better than the alternative. That's true. Focus on the things you can control. Diet and exercise. And very importantly, surround yourself with positive people, because that can be contagious. I'm Dr. Sanjay Gupta, helping you live a better life.
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I lived.

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3: Yeah, I'm excited about The Voice. I definitely think I might be sneaking beers to contestants after rehearsals, especially if they do a good job. 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
1: 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He's got a couple. So first, he's going to be at Wheatland Toyed Amphitheater. And then the week later, he's going to be coming up to Shoreline. Now, the next show that we've got is actually L. King at the Alameda County Fair. 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I got your 90s at noon next. Who's your daddy? Alan Jackson and Leon Womack. Let's do it next on The Cat.
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0: The Full Leon Womack Cat Country 103. I'm Jamie. It is 90s at noon, and if you love your 90s country, then we got your fix this week, because kicking off on Friday is the Stanco Fair, Stanislaus County Fairgrounds in Turlock, and we have Clint Black taking the stage. It is the Modelo Variety Free Stage, which one means that the fair has Modelo, yes, and two, that those concerts are free with the price of fair admission. And then on Monday the 13th, we've got Diamond Rio, so some great 90s country coming to the Stanco Fair. Keep it on the cat. You might win your free tickets. 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
1: 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How about Old Dominion? 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

Old Dominion, Labor Day weekend. You and a friend can fly out, see them at Plant Hollywood. 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Text freedom to 95819. This guy's got his residency there, too. He's at the Sphere. It's Kenny Chesney, new music on Cat Country.

0: You know who's going to make you smile on Thursday? Tori D. She's going to be in Modesto. It's Modesto Transit Center. 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
13: For more than a decade, the Environmental Working Group has put out a list of the so-called Dirty Dozen. These are the non-organic produce contaminated with the highest levels of pesticides. Well, this year, spinach topped the list, followed by kale, collard, mustard greens, strawberries, grapes, nectarines, peaches, cherries, apples, blackberries, pears, potatoes, and blueberries. Now, all these fruits and vegetables are part of a healthy diet, so no one is saying you shouldn't eat them. Point is, though, you could consider buying these items organic if and when you can, and then taking extra care when you wash them. The FDA recommends rinsing all fruits and vegetables, even the ones that are organic, under running water that is slightly warmer than room temperature. Don't use soap, bleach, or any fancy produce washes. I'm Dr. Sanjay Gupta, helping you live a better life.
1: 3, 2, 1. Houston. 7, we have liftoff. Another

0: 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Buy them concert tickets. Cat Country 103. I'm Jamie. We've got another Country in the Grove coming up. Our third of the year. It's Friday, July 24th. Matt Stell, Jacob Hackworth, and Jeff Crossman Band. 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

Vegas, definitely a crazy town already, but it's going to get a little bit crazier Labor Day weekend with Old Dominion, Planet Hollywood. 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

I love that song. Hard to believe that was Sarah Evans' first platinum single, even though she had all those hits before that. Man, I can see why. Killer song. How you doing? It's Tony, Cat Country 103, The Ride Home, Stanislaw County Fair tickets, Country in the Grove tickets, all coming your way. Right now, Charles Wesley Godwin and Luke Combs on Cat Country 103.

I usually keep a photo of my dog on my desk at work. Now I have my actual dog on my desk. Hashtag working from home. Cat Country 103.

It's Bentley Cat Country 103. Who do you think is the best live country performer? And why is it Garth Brooks? I told you last week about the countdown clock on Garth's website. It hit zero today. Really, even before it hit zero, they put this out. But we know that he was talking about this new 2026 Blame It All on My Roots Arena Tour. It's been 4 years since he was on the road, a couple of years since his residency. So, you know, he teased earlier in the year he was itching to get on the road. And he said the first stop will be actually two stops, two nights in Indianapolis. Tickets will go on sale on the 17th. And he said that the new music that he was teasing looks like it's going to be in the form of this live album called Killer Live, and that'll be recorded throughout the tour. And we don't have any information on other dates yet, but I'll tell you, if you haven't seen him before, put this on your list. If you have seen him before, you know how good he is. I've seen him several times over the years in big arenas and smaller venues and some private radio stuff. One thing has never changed about this guy. He is one of the best live performers in country music, if not the best. I'm not saying he's the best singer, although he is a good singer. I'm just saying if you want to go to a show and walk out going,

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17: We are oh so close to kicking off the Stanislaus County Fair, July 10th through the 19th. 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

0: Jelly Roll, Cat Country 103. Are you like me? Will you eat an entire sleeve of Girl Scout Thin Mints and then say, oh, that, well, I just got to keep my breath fresh? Okay, that's me. This little bit of information is for you and for me. Krispy Kreme just introduced 3 Girl Scout cookie flavored donuts today. What? Yes, a new way for me to gain weight. Girl Scout Cookies Inspired Dozen reimagines Thin Mints, Lemon Ups, and Caramel Delights as donuts. And they'll have them for a limited time at participating locations, yada, yada. Like, for instance, on March Lane in Stockton. Not that I checked on locations and hours immediately when I heard this news. I will take 2 dozen, please, and a side of Lipitor, if you don't mind.
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12: A better life with Dr. Sanjay Gupta.
13: For years, we've been talking about both the positive and negative effects of being on social media. And I would say, by and large, for older adults, social media is net positive. Not all positive, but net positive. Helps them keep in touch with friends and stay social. But for younger people, social media use, especially heavy use, tends to be net negative. In fact, according to this year's World Happiness Report, youth who use social media more than 5 hours a day reported a lower level of well-being. And researchers who study this sort of thing found that many teens wish these platforms didn't even exist, and yet they can't seem to stop using them. Experts we talked to largely suggested 2 things. Ideally, along with your friend group, take some time offline. Also, try to recurate your algorithm so it shows you posts that'll make you feel good. I'm Dr. Sanjay Gupta, helping you live a better life.
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0: No, you're busy. Just want to remind you, Country in the Grove happening July 24th. Jesse's Grove Winery. We've got Matt Stell, Jacob Hackworth, up-and-coming guy who's written some great songs for other artists that he is sure to play, including Morgan Wallen stuff, Jeff Crossman Band. This is going to be a big show. We cannot wait to get you out there. 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I highly suggest going ahead and knocking this out, or you know, maybe you get paid at the end of this week. That'd be a good time to do it as well. Just make sure you put it on your to-do list. And don't forget, because we want to see you out at Jesse's Grove Friday, July 24th.
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ride fare fanatics. You're addicted to the rides. You're addicted to the fried food. You're addicted to all the action and the things that they have going on at the fair. Stanislaus County Fair is just about ready to get rolling here, and I have tickets for you to get into the fair and enjoy everything that happens there this Sunday, July 12th. So if you are into this, a weird game that I'm not sure what it has to do with anything, except I found it on the internet today. If you know your Lifetime movies, are you going to do well at this? I'm going to give you a chance to play right now. 209-766-5103. Be caller 13. You will play for this four-pack of tickets to the Stanislaus County Fair. Summertime.

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0: Riley Green on playing college football in his hometown for Jacksonville State University.
1: Playing football in college probably taught me some accountability, you know, as an 18-year-old kid, having to, you know, make yourself get up and go to class and go to practice as opposed to your parents, you know, making you do it, you know, and having a country music career is kind of the same way, you know, nobody's making you go to these shows and show up at these early mornings and traveling like I am. It's kind of like you can have a career as big as you want to, as you know,

0: 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It's your Music Plus.
1: Gap Country 103. Alrighty. Stanislaus County Fair kicking off Friday. It's going to be a lot of fun. I've got tickets for Sunday, so you can get into the fair, and then you can also enjoy some of the big events they've got going on Sunday. Let's meet our contestant. Who is this?
2: Monica.
1: Monica, you're caller 13.

0: of?
1: Drink, play, love.
0: Mm-hmm.
1: I'm going to say yes.
0: That is very good. Next. I do, but I don't. It is very good. And finally, murder here, murder there, murder, murder everywhere.
1: No, that's not.
0: Correct. Oh, my goodness. Monica, congratulations. Tickets to the fair this Sunday.
1: Oh, right on. Thank you.
0: You are very welcome. I appreciate you taking the time to share your lifetime movie knowledge with me.
1: Awesome. Thank you so much.
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17: You know, summer is a great time to re-examine how much time your kids are spending on social media, along with what they are seeing and who they are engaging with. Ask them how the posts in their feed make them feel. These apps are built to be addictive, so kids, all of us in fact, will keep coming back for more, even

0: we are made to feel worse. It's bizarre. You might need to help your son or daughter reset their algorithm by unfollowing certain accounts and following or interacting with more positive ones. They might need suggestions of other healthier things to do, or to see you leading the way by example and putting your own phone away. In the run-up to bedtime, everyone's phone should go away, no questions asked. And if you need some help, resetting expectations, try engaging parents of your kids' friends for a more coordinated effort. I'm Dr. Sanjay Gupta, helping you live a better life.
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0: Bailey Zimmerman, Cat Country 103. I'm Tony, and not since Hello, Dolly, oh, hello. Do you remember that old Broadway musical, Hello, Dolly? It was a big deal back in, I don't know, 100 years ago, whenever it was. Well, a new Dolly is coming to Broadway, and this time it's going to be even better because it's about Dolly Parton. Some people's lives are movies. Dolly's is a musical. Dolly, a true original musical heading to New York in December. They said pre-sale tickets are going to be up for grabs tomorrow, general ticketing on Friday. So if you're a monster Dolly fan, you see everything she does, be aware of that. Obviously, it features songs by Dolly. She wrote this thing with a couple other people, I think, based on the book that she co-wrote. And it's produced by a team of Tony winners, so everybody knows what they're doing. And it kind of answers the question, is there anything that Dolly can't do? And apparently the answer is no, not yet at least. So can't wait to see how this musical turns out. Should be a lot of fun.
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12: A better life with Dr. Sanjay Gupta.
13: They say consistency is key, but sometimes you just gotta switch it up. A new study out of Harvard School of Public Health found that varying your exercise routine could add years to your life. What exercise someone did didn't matter much. What did matter was that all the exercises together worked all the muscle groups in their body. Now, an added benefit to changing things up is it can help you push through the plateau effect. That's when your body gets so efficient at doing something that you actually stop getting better at it. And we know from previous research that specializing in any one sport at a young age can make someone actually more prone to injury. And as experts we talk to point out, even elite athletes switch up things with their workouts, making sure to target strength, cardio, flexibility, balance, and doing that every single week. I'm Dr. Sanjay Gupta, helping you live a better life.
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9: 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Just want to remind you, Country in the Grove happening July 24th. Jesse's Grove Winery. We've got Matt Stell, Jacob Hackworth, up-and-coming guy who's written some great songs for other artists that he is sure to play, including Morgan Wallen stuff. Jeff Crossman Band. 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

girl problem number 7. Those days you want to ride so bad, but it's 103 degrees outside. 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

You love live music. You've been out to Jesse's Grove before. You want to go to Country in the Grove. Of course you do. You want to win your tickets. Well, you can consider this your heads up that that moment is coming very soon. So stay close to the radio. Here's Jelly Roll.

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Country of the Grove is coming up. Jesse's Grove Winery, July 24th. This is going to be such a good show. You don't want to miss it. Obviously, we want you to buy tickets, katm.com. That's where you're going to do that. And I, you know, you want to wait. You procrastinator. I get it. A lot of you do that. But you don't want to miss out. So why take a chance? You have a shot right now at winning some tickets. Yes, freebies. 209-766-5103 is my number. And we played it for a different thing last hour, but we're going to do Lifetime Movie or Not. If you watch Lifetime movies, you got a better chance of winning this thing. But even if you don't, come on, you're probably going to win the tickets. So let's do it. Caller 13, 209-766-5103 right now. Good luck.

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0: Incredible country music under the beautiful trees in Jesse's Grove Winery. 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Come on! 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We are giving you a chance to come out and join us July 24th. It's going to be a great show. Yeah, of course, Matt Stell, who is very well known. Jacob Hackworth, up and comer. But this guy has written big hits for other people like Bailey Zimmerman, Morgan Wallen, and many others. Of course, Jeff Crossman Band as well. This is a show you want to get to. Now, winning tickets, obviously, that's awesome because, you know, free is always cool. But don't forget, you can also buy them at katm.com. And we highly recommend that you make sure you cover yourself and do that. But right now, I am giving a pair away. Hello.
1: Hi.
0: Hi, who's this?
1: This is Melissa.
0: Melissa, you're caller 13.
1: Yay!
0: Do you watch Lifetime movies?
1: I mean, sometimes I do.
0: I'm not accusing you of anything. I was just asking a question. I mean, sometimes. Get off my back.
1: You know those holiday movies.
0: Sure. Well, okay. So some of these are real Lifetime movies. Some of them are not. There are four of them.
1: Okay.
0: And I'm just going to tell you, two of them are fake. You have to decide which two are fake, okay?
1: Okay.
0: Here we go. Number one, My Fatal Family.
1: Fake.
0: Correct. Number two, Honeymoon with Mom.
1: Fake.
0: Oh, no, that's a real one. That's
1: oh,
0: a real
1: dang
0: one.
1: It.
0: Okay. The Sitter Who Stole Christmas.
1: Fake.
0: That's correct, which means Mother May I Sleep with Danger.
1: Real.
0: Yeah, that's what, maybe one of the most famous ones ever. And one of the.
1: Heard of that one.
0: Yeah,
1: yes.
0: One of the dumbest titles we've ever heard. Well, good news for you, Melissa. You're smart and you got tickets for Country in the Grove.
1: Yay, I'm so excited. Thank you so much.
0: Totally my pleasure. Have you been out to one of these before?
1: Yeah, I think I have one time.
0: Well, time number two is going to be even better and even bigger and even more incredible. You have my word.
1: And it's so beautiful out there.
0: Isn't it? It's just the most beautiful place to see a show. I'm really excited to get back out. So,
1: It really is. Thank you so very much.
0: You're welcome, Melissa. Look forward to seeing you out there. Make sure you come by. I do a little broadcast out there near the front gate. When you come in, come over and say hi. I'd love to meet you.
1: I sure will. I would love that, too.
0: All right. Let's get a look at Time Saver Traffic. 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

0: We use our inside Nashville connections to get you the tea before it's even brewed. 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Hey there, it's DJ Walker. 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
1: Sure, your dog's cool, but has it ever fought a bear and won? That's coming up thanks to CR Ranch Pet Hotel in Modesto for sponsoring the Rough Report, being the go-to spot for taking care of your pets for over 30 years. Book a stay by calling 209-545-1255. Well, if you've got a dog, you know how amazing they are, and they'll do anything for you. In this case, probably saved a kid's life. Happened in Connecticut outside the boy's home. You can see video footage from the house. Bear runs up the home's driveway towards the boy, and then the family's husky runs into the scene, and before the bear can get to the kid, the dog jumps onto the bear's back and starts biting it, directing it away from the little boy. And while the husky does that, the kid very smartly runs away. And in the background, you can hear the adults shouting at the bear to help scare it off. Video ends with the dog continuing to chase the bear away from the property. Unbelievably cool. Boy's dad said he planned to reward the dog for saving his son with one of the pup's favorites, a T-bone steak. Wow, that is terrifying. But dogs, man, right? How cool are they? If you love bully breeds, and I do so much, they're one of my favorites, hop on to the City of Oakdale Animal Shelter's Instagram and check out Goofy. This guy, it's a great name for this guy. He is a chonk, and he needs a home pretty soon. Shelter life is taking a toll. He's a big, sweet boy, just and the name fits him. When you see the videos, what a doll. But like any dog, living in a shelter, not good. You can see him at Oakdale Shelter Pet Alliance. That's their Instagram handle, Oakdale Shelter Pet Alliance, or at the shelter, 9800 Liberini Avenue, Monday through Saturday, 9 a.m. to 4 p.m. If you've got a story or an event that you want to get on the Rough Report, get it to me. Go to katm.com, click on Rough Report there on the homepage, or just email me directly. 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
2: 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We still have a major multi-vehicle accident blocking lanes on Highway 132 near its intersection with Highway 33, emergency cruising route. First report of an accident northbound I-5 at Roth Road. 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And those people are probably saving a carload of cash right now. 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
20: 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Just want to remind you, Country in the Grove happening July 24th. Jesse's Grove Winery. We've got Matt Stell, Jacob Hackworth, up-and-coming guy who's written some great songs for other artists that he is sure to play, including Morgan Wallen stuff, Jeff Crossman Band. This is going to be a big show. We cannot wait to get you out there. 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I highly suggest going ahead and knocking this out, or you know, maybe you get paid at the end of this week. 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